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0: 15th caller now, 1-877-570-1053. Grabs two tickets to My Chemical Romance. 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
1: This is Anthony.
0: Anthony, what's up, my man? 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
1: From Oceanside, California.
0: All right, North County represented. You're going to go see My Chemical Romance August 30th at Petco Park. 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
1: Woo!
0: All right, brother.
1: Right on, brother.
0: Yeah. Hey, hold on the line. Don't go nowhere. It's Beto Pettis driving you home.

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Rock 105.3, San Diego's rock station. So the fastest growing city in America is Charlotte, North Carolina. A new report says that as Charlotte barrels toward 1 million people, the city is uniting behind a common phrase, no more, we are full. Oh, come on.

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His first crush was Pamela Anderson. 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
1: 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Bethel Pettis driving you home. What's happening?
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1: 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Thanks so much, Bobby, for having us on. In Encinitas. Let's go. This one's for you, man. Helping you get through that traffic. Bobbing and weaving. 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
0: All right, my bro. Appreciate you for having us on, man. I got your requests for KG Elephant. Coming up right after this, Marilyn Manson's Rock 105.3.

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Dude, we're more than halfway to the weekend. Love this short work week. Hodge Shumley, Rock 105.3. Let's kick this evening off with a great song for the band Sleep Theory. Here's Words Are Worthless.

Travis Barker from Blink-182 has a documentary coming out called Louder Than Fear about his life. It'll focus on that tragic plane crash that he was in, the aftermath of that. Louder Than Fear premieres August 13th on Hulu and Disney+. I, for one, looking forward to that. We'll play some Blink-182 next. 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

Yeah, we laugh at our own jokes, even when you don't. 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

We're only a couple of weeks away from that new Sublime album, Until the Sun Explodes. 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This song will be on there. 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

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I love Maynard James Keenan, that voice. 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

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Metallica. 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

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I have the title track off that album next. 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

0: You could go anywhere, whether it's a restaurant, anywhere. 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The amount of pressure on your spine is the equivalent of putting a 60-pound weight on your neck when you look down at your phone. Think about how long you do that every day.
1: Yeah.
0: We're all going to evolve with these weird necks. 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

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I'm thinking something off Ride the Lightning. 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

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Who will you follow? 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

Shine Down, their 8th studio album titled 8. Yeah, appropriate. It's out this Friday. Shine Down, a new song off that album, Safe and Sound, on Rock 105.3.

Fighters are getting the night started. That was their song, Caught in the Echo. It's off their latest album, Your Favorite Toy. What's up? It's Jamie, and I got an hour of brand new rock music for you right here on Rock 105.3. It's the Rubber Room. It's the music you gotta know right now. I got Bill Murray up next, Always Let You Down, featuring A Day to Remember. That's off his latest album, Kinda Hard.

That's Eva Under Fire with their song Villainous featuring Maria Brink of In This Moment. That is the title track off their upcoming album. We get that on July 10th. Up next in the Rubber Room, it's Against the Current with their song Heavenly. They also just put out their latest song, Dead Man Walking. Go ahead and check that one out. But I got Heavenly for you right here, right now.

That Sleep Theory in the Rubber Room with Words Are Worthless. Up next, I got Machine Gun Kelly and Fred Durst with Fix Your Face. There's a little controversy behind this song. Apparently, there are a few digs towards Youngblood in this song.

That is brand new Five Finger Death Punch for you with Eye of the Storm. It's going to be a part of their 10th studio album. Up next in the Rubber Room, I have The Warning with their song Kerosene. I got to speak to the girls of The Warning. They are so nice. We have a clip of me hanging out with them at the Youngblood concert on our Instagram at SDRock1053 if you want to check that out. But I got them right now in the Rubber Room.

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2: This

We got Ice Nine Kills and McKenna Grace with Twisting the Knife up next in the Rubber Room. I got Social Distortion with Born to Kill. It's the title track off their most recent album that just came out. They're also going to be touring and coming to San Diego in October. They'll be at Gallagher Square, but I got them right now in San Diego in the Rubber Room with Born to Kill.

That was Black Label Society with their song Name in Blood. Up next, brand new to the Rubber Room and brand new to our ears, taking us out of the Rubber Room, we got A Perfect Circle with their new song Starless. They just dropped this yesterday, actually. So here it is now for you. Stick around, the show starts at 6. They got your tickets into My Chemical Romance, so you're not going to want to miss that. But until then, my name is Jamie. It's Rock 105.3, and you are in the Rubber Room.

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The following sounds have been meticulously crafted for San Diego's one and only rock station. 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

to the top, I've been out of shape, thinking out the box, I'm an astronaut. I blasted off the planet, rocked the cause catastrophe, and it matters more because I had it. 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I'm automatic, quarterback, I ain't talking second, pack it up on.

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2: This guy's back. He is alive. Well,
3: Glands aren't alive.
2: I don't know what the hell's going on with Sky.
4: I don't either.
2: Okay.
4: Yeah.
2: Well,
4: but I'm here. I'm going to do.
2: You have to squint like that? Does that make you feel? Does that make you feel like
4: squinting? Yeah. Like what's going
5: on?
4: Yeah.
2: It's really odd.
4: I didn't even know I was squinting.
3: No.
2: Yeah.
4: I didn't.
3: Someone needs an eye exam.
2: don't add that to the list.
5: Don't add that to the list. How dare you?
4: I have so much crap on my list right now.
2: She's done. Yeah. I can.
4: Are they open now?
3: There you go. Now they're open.
5: Okay. Like, what's wrong with your eyes?
3: Yeah, you're like
4: I don't
3: James
4: know.
3: Franco.
2: You're like, you're going, yeah.
4: I don't know.
2: I don't know.
4: That was weird because when I was just reading something right before we went on, it was like hard to concentrate.
5: Oh, no. So,
2: your vision is going up?
4: I don't know, dude. The glands, the vision, the squinting.
2: What the hell is happening?
4: I don't know.
3: It's at the combo, glands and vision.
2: It's usually what happens.
5: That'll get you.
2: It's the first to go.
4: Damn it.
2: What?
4: All right.
5: Oh, no.
2: Yeah, I mean, I can count literally on like two hands the amount of times Sky has called in sick.
3: It's always a shock.
2: It's weird.
3: Because I'll call in sick, you know, if I get a sore throat.
2: Anything. Paper cut.
5: Seven times.
2: You went home with a paper cut.
3: Yeah, for days. But Sky, she rarely calls in.
2: Yeah.
4: No.
3: Very rare.
2: You didn't. Probably didn't hear yesterday, Sky. I told the story of I when I pulled in, not seeing your car, and I was like, "Oh, uh-oh. Did she get a loaner? Like, what's going on?
4: Right.
2: Really weird." But I didn't see a different, you know, Subaru there for you, so
4: yeah.
2: I was like, "Oh, this is odd." And then when I got to the office and saw it was closed, I went, "Oh no, did Sky finally oversleep? Like, this is crazy." And I don't know what the protocol would be. Like, do I call you? I'm like, "What is going on?" And then I went to get my phone to text you, and I saw your text.
4: Oh, okay.
2: That's how I knew you were out.
4: Yeah.
2: But I was like, "Whoa, this does not happen."
4: No. Oh, yeah. I had like a slight fever yesterday morning.
2: Low grade. We heard.
4: Yeah.
5: Low grade.
4: In addition to the glands and the razor blades in the throat. And all I thought of, no offense, was baby Walker. You know.
2: Well, not us.
4: No.
5: Oh my God.
2: I'm really busy right now.
4: And then
2: I cannot get sick.
3: You cannot get sick. Right
4: and
3: now.
4: Then later I had said that to my husband. I'm like, I didn't go in. You know, normally I would have pushed it. And he's like, what about the rest of the show?
2: Thank you, Boo.
3: They don't matter.
2: Thank you, Boo.
3: It don't matter.
4: I'm like, oh, that's a point, too. So, but it was really knowing.
2: Grandma Nancy's very fragile.
5: And it's really fragile.
4: Yeah.
2: I mean, but whatever.
4: Okay. All right, guys. But we're here.
2: Yeah.
4: We're doing it. We're squinting, but we're here.
2: Yeah. Well, you missed that. Yes, Walker, baby Walker, is already sick. He, you know, was dealing with some sickness over the weekend. Was not good.
3: Yeah.
2: But it got even crazier yesterday, apparently.
3: Yeah. So after he had a follow-up appointment yesterday because he was sick Saturday and Sunday, throwing up, fever.
4: Oh.
3: No low grade.
4: Oh, okay.
2: Regular fever.
4: Yeah.
3: So they told us to do a follow-up. On Tuesday, we did a follow-up, and I left here to go meet my wife at the doctor's office.
2: Mm-hmm.
3: And we're there, and now it's gone from throwing up to diarrhea, which is terrible, because then we gotta keep him hydrated. You guys know this. You gotta keep him hydrated, and then
2: he's Gatorade? What are we doing?
3: No, with Pedialyte.
2: Okay.
3: Or formula.
2: Okay.
3: And we have these Pedialyte popsicles too. We're trying everything.
2: Is he freaking out with that?
3: He likes it.
2: Oh, okay.
3: He likes
2: it. That's kind of crazy.
3: Yeah. And so we're doing all this stuff, and he's at the point now where he's got three teeth coming in. Like really poking through.
4: Yeah.
3: And he's in pain. And then also, so he's got a stomach virus. He's got three teeth coming in. And then we found out he has thrush.
2: Ugh.
3: And I never heard of this.
5: Really?
3: Yeah, I had no idea what it was.
2: Remember what that was. I asked my wife, Deborah.
3: Yeah.
2: And she said, it's like a mouth infection.
3: Yeah, he's got like a yeast infection.
5: It's like a yeast infection in their mouth.
3: Yeah.
4: Yeah, so you obviously, never hear about that until you become a parent.
3: Yeah, yeah, would like, I
2: what
3: ever
2: the hell
3: know?
2: Is thrush?
4: Yeah.
2: I called it thrash.
3: That's what I said.
2: I go, he has thrush.
5: No,
2: she goes, thrush? I go, yeah.
5: Thrush.
3: Yeah.
5: I think like babies and like older people get it.
4: Yeah.
3: Oh, really?
5: Uh-huh.
3: So he has that. So he's got those three things going on,
5: which is
3: why it's been so hard to get him to eat.
4: Yeah.
3: So then I had to get him different antibiotics, and it's just, so then yesterday he slept for a couple hours and my wife had to go to work. So she went to work and it's just me and him. He wakes up and he didn't really have a wet diaper. So they want him to have a lot of wet diapers. So I'm a little over the top.
5: Because that means he's getting fluids.
3: Exactly. He's getting fluids. He's good. He's not lethargic. He's not lethargic. Okay. He's being normal. Yeah. So I'm just setting the scene.
4: Okay.
3: So but that being said, though, I'm concerned because he's not having the wet diapers.
2: What do you think's happening?
3: He's too dehydrated.
2: But I mean, are any signs pointing other than he didn't have a wet diaper?
3: And I'm looking, he does have tears. His mouth seems wet.
4: Now, we knew this was going to happen because we know how Thor was or is still with his pets. Yes. I mean, his dog sneezes and it's straight to the ER vet.
3: Yeah.
4: So this doesn't surprise me that maybe you're overthinking and freaking out.
5: Well, we've heard every step of the way with this sweet baby. He's been,
4: it's a little.
5: He's calling doctors nonstop.
4: Lots of doctors. Sorry.
2: Warm towels.
4: So many warm towels.
5: Don't even get me started about the warm towel.
3: Yeah. That works out.
2: Okay.
3: Anymore.
2: Okay.
3: He's 6 months old.
2: Okay.
3: I'm sorry.
2: Okay.
3: I love my son.
2: Yeah.
3: Okay. So after his nap, we usually wait about 10 minutes and then he eats. And he usually eats about 9 to 8 ounces. Big boy.
2: Yeah.
3: And I give him the bottle, not having it. Doesn't want it. And not only does he not want it, I'm not trying to force it, but I'm keeping it in his mouth for an extra second and he's just spitting the milk back up. So he won't eat the milk. And I'm like, that's concerning. And also, it's frustrating. And then, also the last, 2 days, he doesn't feel well. So I understand he doesn't want to eat, but he's got to. And the last 2 days, my wife has been able to feed him and not me. So that kind of makes me feel like not a great father for some reason. I don't know why. It just makes me feel that way.
4: It's always a competition between the two of them.
3: No, it just feels like
4: who's
3: I can't.
4: Who's better at it? Who does he love more? Who does he smile more at?
3: It just makes me feel like I can't help him.
4: Right,
3: you know what I mean, and it's a terrible feeling. Yeah. So
2: he's a baby. So, you got to start realizing.
3: I know.
2: There's only so much you can do.
3: He's an idiot sometimes.
2: Okay, no, you don't need to say that.
4: The amount of time Eddie has said to Thor, "He's a baby,"
3: so dramatic.
2: I know. Emily too. I mean, it's
5: dramatic. It's a baby.
3: So he wouldn't. He didn't want the bottle. He doesn't want the bottle.
4: Okay.
5: Oh, he's taking it personally.
4: Oh, no.
3: So then my wife goes, give them two. We have these teething drops that you can give them, soothe their. Yeah. So I gave him two of those.
2: Okay.
3: He only swallowed one. It's kind of annoying.
4: Oh, God.
3: Then she goes, try the applesauce. We've been giving him applesauce. He likes applesauce. Hmm? So I take him out, go to the high chair, the whole thing. Applesauce flying out of his mouth.
5: doesn't want it.
3: Yeah, it's just what are we doing?
2: Okay.
3: So then I
2: try Skye's technique.
3: What?
2: Whenever she or her daughter are sick, a Slurpee.
3: No Slurpee.
2: Oh. Okay.
3: I wasn't gonna get him a Slurpee.
2: But the throat,
3: the thrush.
4: Yeah.
2: Figure Slurpee. That's an obvious thing to do.
4: It would definitely help.
3: So
4: Pedialyte Slurpee.
3: Pedialyte Slurpee. No. Okay. So applesauce. No. And then my wife says maybe he doesn't like the sucking aspect of the bottle.
2: By the way, your wife's at work.
3: And are
2: you texting her nonstop?
3: It's a slow day.
2: Are you texting her nonstop about this?
3: I wouldn't say nonstop. I would say in a 15-minute period, I was just asking for her opinion.
2: This sounds like a lot.
4: Yeah.
2: It sounds like a lot.
3: Sorry that he needs his mother and she has to work.
2: Okay.
4: Okay. What?
2: I mean,
4: you're there.
3: I'm trying.
2: What?
4: Okay.
5: I would give anything to see the text thread. Let me just say this.
2: This is nuts.
3: Let me just say this.
2: Okay.
4: What?
3: I understand. Listen, I still find it wild that the hardest job in the world is being a mother.
2: Uh-oh.
3: But I do understand now that when the child is sick, having your mother there definitely works better than
2: your father.
5: Oh, okay.
3: And I'm sorry, and I was wrong.
2: Wow.
4: What? Wow.
2: Yeah. Now, why do you say that?
3: Because he... Yeah, the other day she came home and for 2 hours, it was like he was colicking again, face was red, screaming. There was nothing I could do. I'm trying everything. And I'm not avoiding. I'm doing everything to comfort him. As soon as Haley got home, he puts his arms out. She takes him and he goes, ah. I'm not even kidding. That happened.
4: Aww.
2: Okay.
3: So I can do what I could do, but I can't do that. Yeah. You know what I mean?
2: Uh-huh. You could do no angel song. Come on, man.
5: Come on, man.
2: It just hits different.
4: So true.
5: The angel song hits different.
2: It just hits different. Yeah. Because for mama.
3: Damn.
4: Yep.
2: Okay.
5: Thank you for saying that.
2: Okay.
3: Yeah, I can't do the angel song, man.
4: Damn. All right.
3: So that's why I'm texting her. I feel like she knows more than me.
2: Blowing her up.
3: I wasn't blowing her up.
2: Yeah, you were.
3: So then she says, why don't you put the milk in the sippy cup? Because sometimes they'll drink out of the sippy cup, and maybe that will help. doesn't want that.
4: Okay. Oh, no.
3: So then she goes, go to the Pedialyte popsicles. Have you seen these things? They're basically like those long like popsicles you get.
2: Mm-hmm. Like an Otter Pop.
3: Yeah.
2: Yeah.
3: And but they're Pedialyte.
2: Yeah.
5: Okay.
3: So I get the plastic off. And this is where I don't want to be judged. This was a mistake.
4: Uh-oh.
5: Well, it's an easy process with the popsicle.
3: I give him the popsicle. I'm holding it in his mouth.
4: Yeah.
3: And he's kind of taking it. It's cold. He's making a face because it's so cold.
5: Yeah, I get it. On his
3: he doesn't want brain freeze. He doesn't want brain freeze.
2: You got to lick the roof of your mouth.
4: Yeah, I've heard that.
2: That's a Slurpee expert. Yeah. I know that.
5: Yeah. Oh, Eddie.
2: Yes,
3: I was a Slurpee expert. Mm-hmm. So I'm like, well, I really want to get in there.
4: What
5: do you mean you want to get in there?
3: I bite off a piece of the popsicle, and like a little piece, and I put it in his mouth.
4: Like Mama Bird?
3: And it goes down his throat, and he starts choking on the piece of the popsicle.
4: Oh, my God.
3: His face gets red. I throw the popsicle down, grab him, flip him on his back, and whack his back with my hand, and he spits out the piece of popsicle. Oh, so wow. In one vein, some would say I'm a hero.
4: What?
3: Because I saved his life.
2: You intentionally choked your child.
3: Yeah. I did not intentionally.
5: It's attached to a stick for a reason.
3: I did not intentionally choke him.
2: 1,000,000% did.
4: Yeah.
3: Listen, it wasn't.
2: you were so weirdly desperate to hydrate your son, who wasn't dehydrated, by the way, that you force-fed him a popsicle like a psychopath and jammed it down his throat.
4: Yeah.
2: And then he choked. And then you had to save him by giving him a baby Heimlich. Yeah. And now you're calling yourself a hero?
3: Some would say.
2: No,
3: I think.
2: I don't think anyone would say
5: that. Nobody would say that.
2: No human would say that.
3: I went from zero to hero real fast.
2: No.
3: I went from zero to hero real fast.
4: Did you offer him a full cashew after? There's reasons that baby things aren't made certain sizes.
3: Yeah, it was a mistake, guys.
2: You don't realize.
3: It was a mistake, guys. And I thought that it was a small enough piece.
5: Wait, but why not just sit there with the popsicle in his mouth?
2: What are you trying to do?
5: Like, why not let him suck on it?
4: Oh, God.
3: It wasn't my favorite decision.
2: Okay.
3: but I was proud of myself how fast I reacted because his little hands were in the air and he didn't know what to do. Yeah, so I grabbed him and bang, and it flew out of his mouth.
2: I mean, eventually it would have melted anyway. So. Yeah.
3: I don't know, man. This popsicle was crazy.
2: Okay.
3: Don't take away my hero status.
2: No, this is so dumb.
4: No, Thor.
2: How did your wife react?
4: Yeah.
3: She wasn't too happy.
2: No.
3: She asked me why I would try to kill him, and I said I didn't try to kill him. Okay. I was trying to hydrate him, and it was an accident.
2: Okay,
3: I felt really bad after this.
2: Yeah. Did we learn anything from this?
3: Yeah, it's just life comes at you fast.
2: No,
5: wait, what?
2: I mean, this is saved by the bell. I mean, life doesn't come at you fast.
3: Comes at you
2: don't have to talk to the camera. No, you should learn that you need to stop with this overreacting of things. Mm-hmm. Okay?
4: Slow down.
2: He's a baby.
4: Yep.
2: He's going to be fine.
3: Mm-hmm. Yeah.
2: And you need to just let things happen, and it's going to be okay.
3: Mm-hmm. Yeah. No, you're right. You're right. It was a crazy situation.
2: This is bad.
3: I just love so much.
2: Oh, that's the problem.
3: I think that's the issue. I love him.
2: Smothering?
3: I'm a helicopter dad.
2: Okay.
3: And I got to stop being a helicopter dad.
2: Wow. Because you were very judgmental of a couple ladies over here.
5: Oh, you're right. You're right.
3: Different times. You're right. Now my son is only 6 months old.
2: And you've always claimed, I'm never going to do this. I'm never going to be this way.
3: Oh,
2: no.
3: I'm sorry.
2: No.
3: It was like he was in the Sahara Desert begging for water yesterday.
2: He absolutely was.
3: That's what it was like.
2: That thirsty, he would have drank.
4: He was in your house.
2: He would have drank.
4: Yep. Uh-huh.
3: Well, I don't know. He's got the thrush.
2: Okay.
4: You don't have to jam popsicles down his throat.
2: Yeah, definitely don't do that.
4: No.
3: It's not like a dog.
2: Okay. No.
4: No.
2: No.
5: Oh, my God.
2: Are you going to work his throat next?
4: Yeah.
3: Well, you keep it closed and you swallow.
2: Yeah, no.
3: Swallow. No. You can't do that to a baby.
2: No.
4: Yeah.
2: Really bad. Really
3: bad. It wasn't my favorite scene.
2: Really bad moment for you.
3: It was scary.
2: Yeah.
3: I wasn't happy with that.
2: Okay.
3: So once my wife came home, I handed him to her. He did that sigh again, which was kind of irritating.
2: Well.
3: Mm-hmm. And then I kind of just...
2: Thank God dad's away from me trying to murder me.
4: Yeah.
2: So I feel a little bit safer now.
4: Safer. Not with a murderer.
3: So that was the end of that.
2: Do you have any more popsicles that you can shove down Sky's throat?
3: I should have brought him some Pedialyte popsicles,
4: guys. That would have been amazing today. That would have felt really good right now.
2: You will choke.
4: Yeah.
3: But I know how to save you.
4: Yeah.
3: I'll bend Sky over.
4: Well, no. I think for adults, it's different.
3: Oh,
4: it's different.
3: Hey.
2: All right, so that happened.
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2: So we have been doing Free Comedy Friday for, gosh, almost 16 years now. I mean, it's kind of crazy to think how long we've been doing Free Comedy Friday, where we have, you know, comics come in, hang out with us, where we become pretty good friends with a lot of different comics and things like that. But we've also had a lot of comics in who have blown up.
3: Yeah.
2: Who now are, you're just like, wow, that's crazy to think about. I still remember like Leslie Jones coming in here.
3: Oh, she was
2: and we
3: so
2: became
3: fun.
2: Like kind of really good friends with Leslie.
3: Yeah.
2: And then literally it was like a couple weeks after her last appearance in here, she got Saturday Night Live.
3: Oh.
2: Yeah. And I was like, what?
3: Yeah.
2: Like the girl that just comes in here and
3: hangs out.
2: Like hangs out and is like totally cool. Whatever. Oh, yeah. She's on Saturday Night Live now.
3: Yeah.
2: So that will happen from time to time. And you're just like, oh, that's odd. Good for them. Mm-hmm. You know, good for them.
3: Good for them.
2: So happy for you.
3: Yeah.
2: Well, there was a guy that came in 2013. I looked it up because I was like, I'm pretty sure Nate Bargatze's been in here before for Free Comedy Friday.
3: You don't forget a last name like that.
2: Yeah, well, I mean, I made like, I think we did like 20 minutes just on his name.
3: Yeah.
4: It's crazy the amount of comics we've had in over the last decade that are now because they blow up because of either their material or podcasts
2: and all that stuff.
3: Definitely.
2: So, yeah, Nate came in 2013 and look at him now.
3: Mm-hmm.
2: Like, Nate is now doing arenas, hosting the Emmys. I mean, so it is insane.
3: Yeah.
2: And he joins us this morning. How's it going, Nate?
5: Good, great.
2: Oh, there you
5: Thanks
2: are.
5: Thanks for having me.
2: Dude, great to have you back again.
3: Yeah.
2: I was just telling everybody, we do Free Comedy Friday where we have different comics, you know, headliners that come to San Diego in on our show. And we've been doing it for like 15, 16 years. You came in our show in 2013. You were playing the American Comedy Company here locally. And I'm like, dude, look at you now. Like, what the hell, man? It is crazy to think what you're doing now. Congratulations on all the success, man.
5: Yeah, thank you very much. I mean, it's been kind of a wild ride, and it's a great comedy club. And, you know, going down to San Diego and getting to do all this kind of, I mean, that's what it, I think, built up to where this was just getting on the road and, you know, getting a gauge of knowing what people want and what they like and, you know, I mean, yeah, I love touring.
2: That's great.
5: So I love going out and love stand up and still do. And so, yeah, but yeah, it's good to be back.
2: Yeah, man. You've gotten so huge now, and obviously you're coming back to San Diego, which we're excited about. You're going to be performing at Pechanga Arena now.
3: Wow.
2: A little bit different. That's going down on July 16th. Was there a moment that you can kind of point to where you felt like, oh, this is different, I've blown up to another level?
5: I mean, it's all kind of gradual. Like, it definitely happens. You know, it was interesting is, like, I got to arenas before SNL, and I was doing arenas then, but then, like, I think the impact of SNL, like, where you go into this kind of mainstream and with the George Washington sketch going just where everybody has seen it. And so that was a moment that you could tell where, even though it's like, you know, I was very proud to be able to get to this level that I was at and doing arenas before that. But then after doing that, you're like, oh, there's a whole nother level to this, where it's this mainstream kind of thing. And so that was a big moment where you were like, oh, like, people are, you know, I'll go to shows and people are dressed as George Washington.
2: No way.
3: Oh, wow.
2: That's hilarious.
3: That's awesome.
5: Yeah.
3: Oh, I love
5: that. Yeah, I feel bad because I don't always see them. And then I'm like, they just got to dress like George Washington. And then I didn't know, and maybe I didn't see them. And I'm like, one time I did see, and he stood up and everybody went crazy. And then I was like, look, if you want to take that off now,
2: you've been acknowledged,
5: you know,
2: sir.
5: You're like, I don't know if you want to wear a wig for another hour.
2: No, that makes sense.
3: Like, it's hot.
5: You know.
3: Yeah.
5: It's hot.
2: Yeah. Uh-huh. Without a doubt.
3: Now, Nate, an article just came out, I don't know, it was like a couple weeks ago, calling you the Beyonce of comedy. Because basically your arena tour is outpacing Beyonce's tour as far as the amount amount of tickets sold. Now, of course, that's a huge compliment, but Beyonce, would that have been your choice, or would
2: that's the dream, Sky?
3: Would you rather be the Foo Fighters of comedy, or the Eminem of comedy? How does the Beyonce of comedy hit you?
5: I mean, yeah, it's I don't know if I don't know if it's soaked in yet. I thought if I could be the 311 of comedy, it would be enough.
2: That's sick. Oh,
3: yeah, that's huge.
5: it's very cool. Look, she played stadiums in much bigger places and didn't do as many shows, but it's very, very flattering, and it just reinforces that, I don't know, just all the hard work you put into it and, seeing it, seeing people come out. I mean, I very much, even early on, was like, all right, look, I need to try to be as great as I can at stand-up. And I just kind of thought all this other stuff will come if I can do that. So when you get to see it kind of happen this way, it is nice to know that, I was glad that I stuck on the path that I was one that I knew I, that I felt I should have stuck on, and then getting to see it pay off. And then, I mean, anytime if you get mentioned with Queen Bee, it's like,
3: right?
2: It's a big deal.
5: It's a big, big honor.
2: And without a doubt. And speaking of all these things that are coming your way, Friday is going to be a big day for you because your movie, The Breadwinner, is coming out. We were talking about this movie yesterday, which is really cool. Talk about this movie and what it's all about.
5: Yeah, it's, the idea of it is kind of being a throwback movie to kind of the movies that we kind of, or I kind of grew up going to. And, like the Mrs. Doubtfires and Home Alones and Mr. Mom, which is very much an inspiration for this movie. It's making those comedies that are just were very fun to go see in the theater and laugh with a lot of people. And, it's something that I think they've kind of gone away from in Hollywood. And it's either like a horror movie, which I'm a fan of and I go to, but it's also or like a big, giant Marvel movie or whatever it is. And, I think, everything's a lot now. Like anything you watch, TV shows can be a lot. Like the news is a lot. Like everything's just heavy, or it's something you got to follow along with so much. And so it's like just making those kind of movies that were just fun and feel good movies and you laughed. And it's an art that was around for a very long time. And I think just got kind of away from it. And so it's kind of just hopefully this movie can do good and then can bring back, and show that what I believe that people want. I mean, I think people want to kind of see these type of stuff. And so hopefully it will, show the Hollywood industry to hey, let's start making some of these movies again.
2: That's great. Yeah. And talk about this Nate Rate, because this is making big news about what you're doing.
5: Yeah, I mean, I very much talked with all the theaters, and they were very cool about trying to be, especially right now, like stuff's so expensive, gas is expensive, everything's expensive.
2: Yeah.
5: And just as, everything's always going to keep getting more expensive.
3: Yeah.
5: So it's really just trying to do kind of special pricing where you kind of can, just help out, and each theater does their own version of it. But it's, lowering the price, because, I mean, I want your whole family to be able to come to this movie and, not cost $1 million.
3: Yeah.
5: And so it was cool that they agreed, that they were on board with doing this, and they embraced it very much. And, just the sign that, they want people to come out too.
2: That's so very cool.
5: Yeah.
2: Honestly, almost unheard of these days
3: totally.
2: to do something like that. So Love that idea. That's going to be great. So go check out The Breadwinner, which is released on Friday. And then go see Nate when he comes to San Diego, July 16th at Pechanga Arena. Can't wait to see you, Nate. Thanks for coming back on with us, man.
5: Oh, man. I really appreciate it. Great talking to you guys again.
2: Absolutely.
5: Wow.
2: Yeah, man. Come in.
3: Yeah.
2: July 16th.
3: Yeah.
2: Come in.
3: We're here.
2: We'll say what's up.
6: Cool.
2: There you go. Nate Bargatze joins us this morning. Pretty cool stuff, man.
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0: Thor's Midweek Meltdown.
5: Thor's Midweek Meltdown.
6: All right, who is he going after this week? I don't know. We're going to see what's going on with him. What is happening this week?
7: Oh, you know, I usually come with a rant about something, but this one hits close to home.
6: Oh, no.
8: Oh.
7: Because this isn't, it's a double rant.
8: What?
6: A double rant?
8: Have we ever had a double rant?
7: It's something that I don't think is right, but also something my wife did.
6: Oh.
9: Oh, no.
6: I don't like when you take this opportunity to attack your wife.
7: I'm not attacking her. Mm-hmm. I'm not attacking her. I'm pointing something out. You guys will agree with me by the end of this. So the other day, I'm at home, and I get the mail. And I usually wait for the mail to pile up a little bit in the mailbox before I grab it. You know, I don't grab it every day.
6: That's this guy's nightmare.
8: Oh, yeah.
7: It's like, there's nothing in there.
8: I love getting the mail. It's the highlight of my day.
9: Love
6: highlight of your day?
7: It's mostly junk mail.
8: It's one of the highlights of my day. You don't know what could be in there. Could be something fun.
6: What?
7: I have an email that from the post office that tells me what it is sometimes.
8: Oh, man. Spoiler alert. Jeez.
9: Oh, my God.
8: I could be getting some fun coupons from Saquon, letting me know I'm getting a gas card or something. Oh, like, come on. There could be good stuff in there.
7: So I grab the mail, and it's from a toll road. And the only I don't go on toll roads. I refuse.
9: You refuse.
7: I don't. I feel like it's ridiculous.
8: Really?
7: My taxes.
6: Yeah, I try to avoid it as much as possible.
7: Yeah, I have in my Google Maps, my Apple Maps. I have avoid tolls.
8: Yeah, me too.
6: Who would want to go on? You enjoy going on tolls?
9: If it's faster,
6: really,
9: no, you'll pay the money. Toll. Yeah.
7: Here, my money. Yeah. My money's already been taken out. My money's already been taken out of my paycheck to fix the roads. Why do I need to pay extra to drive on your road?
8: Wow.
7: And where does that toll money go?
8: The
7: road's already built. I did some research. They say the money goes to repair that road and keep it clean.
6: That's what allegedly.
7: But isn't that where my tax money goes? What's the point of this?
8: Do they not repair other roads?
7: Exactly.
8: Like what?
7: So like I'm kind of annoyed by this to begin with. So I don't go on toll roads. So I'm very confused by this situation because it's really only one toll road, the 125.
6: Yeah.
9: Yeah.
7: And I could take that sometimes if traffic's really bad, if I want to go to the gym. But even if traffic's really bad to the gym I go to, it's still only an extra 5 minutes, but my wife apparently just throwing out cash on toll roads left and right.
6: Big toll road chick.
7: Big toll road chick.
6: Okay.
7: She doesn't care. Here's a quarter.
8: It's not a quarter, bro.
6: There is that toll scam. Remember where we were getting texts?
9: I think I got one of those, like a text
7: No, this was from the toll road people.
8: Okay.
7: This was a legit letter from the toll road people.
8: Yeah. Okay.
7: So I opened it up. And it says my car was on a toll road and didn't pay.
6: Oh, scam.
7: And I'm like, and it's my license plate. And I'm like, and I don't know my license plate off the top of my head. So I went out and looked and I'm like, yeah, that's a license plate. And I'm like, what the hell? I'm like, and I'm thinking, when did I go on a toll road? And I'm like, there's no way. And if I do, I pay.
6: Yeah.
7: And I call my wife. I go, hey, did you go on a toll road? No, I didn't go on a toll road.
8: Oh.
6: I can see you getting confused and just not realizing you're on a toll road and forgetting to pay.
7: Edward, there's no chance.
6: You tried to force feed a popsicle to your 6-month son.
8: Yeah.
6: You make some weird decisions sometimes.
7: Yeah. You're leaving out the fact that I saved his life.
6: After you choked him to death.
9: Yeah. You broke off pieces of popsicle. Give to him.
7: Two things. You're leaving out that I saved his life. Okay. Sky's leaving out that the fork was cold.
8: Okay.
9: Doesn't make it okay to stick something metal in a microwave.
7: That's not the point.
6: Okay. I can see it happening.
7: I didn't go on toll road.
6: Okay.
7: My wife comes home, and I'm all in a tizzy.
6: I can't even imagine how much this consumed his day.
8: Oh,
7: I'm all in a tizzy.
6: I can't even imagine.
9: You know, I thought when he had a baby, this stuff wouldn't bother him as much because he'd have bigger fish to fry. You know what I mean?
6: No.
7: Right. I'm in a tizzy over the toll road situation.
6: Okay.
8: Okay.
7: So she comes home. I grab the toll road paper, and I go, I say the date. I forgot what the date was. I go, you know, May 3rd. You weren't on the toll road?
8: You're like a detective.
7: You weren't on the toll road that day.
6: Are you checking her phone records to see if it pinged? Like, what do you mean?
7: And then she's holding the baby, acting like she's like overstimulated because she's holding the baby.
6: Uh-huh.
7: And I go, you weren't on the toll road?
6: Oh.
7: And she goes, you know what? I that day, I think I was.
6: Oh, wait. Oh, no.
8: Oh, Penthrow?
7: So then I said, okay, what happened? And she goes, now that I think about it, it was crazy. The the toll road, what is it? Like, what's this thing called?
9: The arm?
7: The arm, gate? Yeah, whatever it's called. Nobody knows what that thing's called. The arm, gate, the gate. The gate thing was up, and it was green. And she swears that she tried to pay, but it wouldn't accept her card, and the thing was up, and it was green. So she just drove on. But she swears she tried to pay, and they're at fault here.
6: Okay, okay. That sounds a little fishy, but I'm not a detective.
7: Something smells, Eddie.
8: It's not like the 80s where there's like an attendant there. I mean, and it's automated 24/7.
7: So then for 2 weeks, I've been saying to my wife, because it was due on the 22nd. Okay. It had to be paid on the 22nd. $44.76. That I'll never see again.
6: Hefty fine.
8: Ooh.
7: Yeah. Yeah.
6: Okay.
7: So I said, you got to take care of this. I'm going to take care of it. I'm fighting it. She gets off. I'm going to take care of it. I'm like, all right, take care of it. And again, I hate toll roads. Growing up in New York, whenever you wanted to go across a bridge, you had to pay, which is so crazy. Where are my taxes going? Why do I have to pay to cross the Brooklyn Bridge?
6: I don't live in New York. I don't know.
7: Thank you. So I'm like, I think you used to pay for the Coronado Bridge, too. They don't do that anymore. Yeah. But you
9: long time ago.
7: Is that crazy? That's insane.
8: Okay.
7: I'll go all the way down the Strand if I have to. I'll go through Mexico. No. I ain't playing.
8: You're going through Mexico.
6: You're going the wrong way.
8: I don't think it connects.
9: Yeah.
7: So I said, you're going to take care of this. She goes, yeah, I'm going to take care of it. Days go by. Ooh. Weeks go by. And then she finally is going to take care of it. She comes home she's in a tizzy.
8: Oh.
7: I go, what's going on? She goes, you're not going to believe this. I go, I probably am, because it's like a day before it's due. Uh-huh. And she says, there's no number to call. The only number you can call is a number to pay. And I go, all right. She goes, there's an office you have to go to. But here's the kicker. The office, the only way to get there, you have to use the toll road. How insane is that?
8: There must be another way.
7: No, she said she Googled it. And the only way to get to the office is through the toll road. So you have to pay $5, and then they may even say, you still got to pay. We're not, even if you're fighting it. So then we'd be down to
8: $49. Okay. Oh, no. All right.
7: Why is that the only way to the toll road? Why are people trying to screw us five ways from Sunday? Yeah. Whatever that means.
6: I don't know. I don't know.
7: What? So then I said, so what are you going to do, Haley? And she goes, I guess we'll just pay it.
6: Wait. Hold on a minute.
7: I guess we'll just pay it.
6: Okay. Seems another pen throw.
7: So I go, so you screwed up. I didn't screw up. Wasn't my fault. I'm telling you. So then the day comes. It's the 22nd. And I've been on top of this. I have a note in my phone.
6: Oh, God.
7: I don't want the late fee.
9: How many times a day you ask her about this?
7: I don't want the late fee.
8: Okay. Oh, God.
7: So I go, hey, did you pay that yet? And she's just holding the baby. And she goes, no, I haven't. Now it's my fault? I'm the a-hole because I'm reminding you to pay.
6: I don't know.
7: So then she goes, you don't understand. It was green and blah, blah, blah. And you should rant about this. You just get attacked the toll road people.
6: Wait.
7: That's what she tells me.
6: I mean, it was like, hurt.
7: Well, she's trying to stroke my ego.
6: Oh, okay.
9: She's trying to smart.
7: You should rant about smart. This. Yeah. This is on them. Gloria pockets being lined.
8: Okay. Okay. Oh, I see what we're doing.
7: And then guess who ends up paying the toll road?
8: Hmm.
7: Me.
8: Yeah.
7: Because she didn't do it.
9: Uh-oh. Yeah.
7: So I paid it on the 22nd. $44. I'll never see you again.
6: Damn.
7: And I it's not right. I wouldn't have done this.
6: Yeah.
7: I don't use toll roads. So at the end of the day, my wife screwed me out of $44, and the toll road people screwed me out of $44. And it's one of those things where there's nothing you could do about it.
6: The
7: it's
6: toll like road robbed. People didn't screw you out of $44.
7: According to Haley, should I not believe her? Do you think she made up this cockamamie story that the thing was up and the light was green
6: to avoid,
7: and she just went right through?
6: To avoid
7: That's a wild story, Eddie.
8: Oh, yeah.
6: To avoid
8: she knows you.
6: Yes. And any sort of confrontation.
8: Yeah.
6: What do you think?
7: That's a wild story. What else is she making up?
6: I don't know. I don't know. But I mean, it doesn't make sense.
8: No,
7: it doesn't make sense. But I wish there was a way I could get this money back.
6: Well, you're not.
7: I don't think it's right.
9: Oh,
7: it's gone. I'll never see it again. And it sucks. And if my wife does this again, then I don't know what to do.
6: Well, tell her to avoid toll roads.
7: I said it's really easy. You go to your Google Maps.
8: Yeah, there's a
7: and
8: button.
7: You put the button avoid tolls.
8: Yeah.
7: Because you
6: doesn't
7: know
6: want to, doesn't want to do that.
7: You know you're going on it.
6: Okay.
8: Yeah.
7: So anyway, this is where I'm at. I'm screwed.
6: I don't think you're screwed.
8: I mean,
9: it's okay.
6: I mean, you just spent $60 on New York Knicks shirts.
8: There you go.
7: Okay. Yeah, but you know what? They're my shirts.
6: Yeah. This is her toe.
7: I gave the toe. I gave those toll rope. You know how much they're throwing money in the air.
8: What?
7: The toll road office. Having the time of their lives.
8: That's what they're doing
6: with $44?
7: Having the time of their lives.
6: I don't know. What are they doing?
8: I don't think they're making money angels in there. Yeah. I think they're just working.
7: They're making a lot of money in there.
8: Well, yeah. Okay. But
7: people like Emily using the toll ropes left and right.
6: She does not care.
9: Well, wow. It's quicker.
7: That's crazy.
9: Whatever.
6: I don't know.
9: Yeah, if I have to go to like the South Bay, which is for some random reason, and there's a toll that's going to get me there quicker, I will 100%.
6: I'll go to the ends of the earth.
9: What?
6: To avoid the toll.
9: I just do Google Maps, and if it tells me to take a toll, then I take a toll.
7: Yeah,
6: he's
7: I don't.
6: Just checking.
7: It's great. Well,
9: it's like I don't know. I do it once a year. I use a toll road.
8: Mm-mm.
9: It's like
6: mom pays. For?
7: Mom pays.
9: My mom has paid like $3 for the toll road, but I can do $3 once a year.
6: How does that even work?
9: I don't. Okay. I don't.
6: All right. There you go.
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0: day is here, and what better way to start it than with...
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0: The show.
4: I would like to introduce you...
0: to the ringleader, Eddie.
5: And here's the thing about Eddie you need to know. Eddie doesn't have the ability to not be Eddie.
0: The mother of this crew, Sky.
6: I'm kind of Miss Meek, like you can almost talk me into anything.
0: Thor.
7: I'm not a social butterfly, nor do I want to be one.
0: And Emily.
8: I am sometimes very, very selfish, and sometimes I'm actually very, very giving.
0: Welcome to the show on San Diego's Rock Station, Rock 105.3.
5: So, I'm not sure exactly when this started. I want to say like 7 or 8 years ago, maybe, that Sky created the free stuff area in our break room at work.
6: Yeah.
5: She cleaned out her office one day and had a bunch of junk that she didn't want, that I didn't think anybody would want.
6: Like wild junk. Like, because this was, I remember it vividly, because this is when they were going to remodel the building, a.k.a. paint everything white. And so we had to clean out our office because we needed everything out. They were putting us in a new office, the whole thing. And so I was finding like crazy, quote, treasures, like William Hung CDs.
5: Oh, nice.
6: I mean,
5: why didn't you give that to me?
9: What? Treasure?
6: Yeah.
9: Eddie's a bit William Hung fan, I know.
6: Yeah.
5: She bang. She bang. Oh, baby, when she move. Shimu.
6: Oh, it's so good. It's so good.
9: That was from the CD.
6: Yeah.
5: That's classic.
9: And Jamie, you're going to have to edit that out of the podcast.
6: tons of like promotional books that nobody wants to read. Like there was a like statue because Valley View Hotel Casino had just built their new tower.
8: Yeah.
6: And so it was like a rendering. I mean, it was the most random, weirdest stuff. But I'm like, okay, this isn't making the new office. So what am I going to do with this?
8: Well, the trash can?
5: You know, just like garage sales. You go see garage sales. People buy just about anything.
8: Yeah, you're right.
5: So Sky decides she's going to put all this stuff in our break room in a space that turned into like this free stuff area. And that was a while ago.
6: Oh, yeah.
5: And people took it, which still surprises me.
9: Even
5: to this
9: the Saquon or Viejas...
6: Valley View. You almost got
9: one
6: there.
9: One of the casinos.
5: Yes.
6: You almost got
9: they
6: there.
9: Took the rendering.
5: Yes.
6: Oh, yeah.
9: Which is
6: like,
9: crazy.
6: Like, and that's the moment where I'm like, people in this building, I mean,
9: people anywhere will take free stuff. You're looking at one.
6: Oh, yeah.
9: You see something
6: I'm
9: on the
6: big
9: side
6: free
9: of the
5: This
9: road,
5: is a gift for somebody known as the Mooch.
8: I'm not the Mooch. I just do enjoy free stuff. If I see something that says free, I'm going to check. I'm taking a look.
6: Oh, you at least
8: I'm
6: have to
8: taking
6: look.
8: A look. Yeah.
6: Okay.
8: Now, in my older age, am I better and a little bit more picky with what I take? A smidge. That's regarding like stuff on the side of the road.
5: Yeah.
8: Because my house is nicer now, the inside at least. And so I'm a little bit more picky. But if there's a sign that says free, I'm taking a gander.
5: Yes. This says come back and bitch you personally, though, with that space, not knowing exactly what was free and what wasn't free and was just somebody's
6: breakfast.
5: Leftover bagels.
8: Yeah, that's that happened. Took. There's been like, I think like more recently, there's like a bag full of bags of chips. And they were like full-size bags of chips, but it was sitting in the free area.
9: Oh, yeah, you were so excited. I
5: score on that
8: and
5: one.
8: I took those, and I'm not sure
9: score.
8: I was supposed to.
5: Yeah.
6: Yeah.
5: So this space has become kind of a catch-all for things in the building. And people just put stuff in there, and you know, sometimes it's books, sometimes it's food, sometimes it's whatever. And normally it does get taken.
8: Yeah.
5: Sky has always done this, though, where she will put all kinds of different stuff in there. And we've kind of given her a hard time of like, hey, first of all, you got to offer that stuff to us first.
6: Yeah. Yes, I've learned my lesson that the show needs to get shown everything and offered everything first.
5: You see you're sitting by?
8: Thank you, Eddie.
6: I know. She would get very upset.
8: Yeah, that one time it was like spices or something like that. And
5: she was getting HelloFresh stuff and she wouldn't use any of the actual flavoring packets.
8: That's so wild.
6: No, my family, well,
8: it'd be all the seasoning that comes with it.
5: Yes.
8: So like, what were they eating?
5: I have no idea.
8: Chicken with nothing on it?
6: Yeah. Chicken with breadcrumbs.
5: Yeah.
9: Weird.
6: That's what we were doing.
5: So, you've been doing this for years.
6: Uh-huh.
5: And now I guess it has become, even weirder, and it's like gone to another level of what you're going to put in there.
6: Yeah, so it was over the holiday weekend, and as you guys know, on weekends, especially long weekends, I feel the need to clean out things. Drawers, cupboards, closets, I don't know why.
8: You're always cleaning something out. How is there anything left? Weird.
6: I don't know. There's so much left.
5: And yet she still has the same clothes from like 1984.
8: So true.
6: Oh, no, this is the good stuff. This is the good stuff here.
5: What, that?
6: Yeah. Oh. Yeah. Don't you...
5: That bacon neck says different.
6: Hey, you leave my sweatshirt alone. So of course, being Memorial Day weekend last weekend, I needed to clean out a cupboard or a cabinet. Now, we have a pantry in our kitchen where
8: it's a walk-in.
6: It's not a walk-in. It's just like
5: size of Walmart.
6: No, it's just a cabinet. Does have slide-out drawers, though, which is exciting. Which is exciting. Don't mean to brag. And I've noticed a phenomenon lately of my family, including myself, doing the thing where you open it, and even though it's packed with food, you stare at it and you go, there's nothing to eat in this house. There's nothing to eat here. And so I said, I don't know if we've ever cleaned that out since we moved into this house. What, we're now like maybe coming up on 7 years now we've lived in this house. And so I'm like, I wonder what's going on in the back of those drawers. I wonder what's back there, because it looks full, but we only eat the stuff in the very front row. So I decided, okay, I'm going to go through and I'm going to clean out the stuff that's been in there for a long time that clearly we're never going to eat. And then I noticed, oh, wow, there are some items that have been in here for quite a while.
9: Uh-oh.
6: So all the stuff that's open and stale, like a 3-year-old box of mini saltines that is, didn't even know they made mini saltines for a while, that you like open. It's like a bag, like almost like a bag of chips in a way. So it's open, had a chip clip on it, but that bad boy's like 3 years old. I'm like, okay, clearly we know that stuff needs to go in the garbage. You know, nobody's going to eat that unless I'm going to some sort of pond and giving it to birds.
5: Well, I don't know. I can give it to Grandma Nancy.
6: Okay.
8: Eddie.
6: How dare you?
5: What?
8: It's been opened for 3 years.
5: Yeah. And?
6: Okay. And they're saltines.
9: Easier to chew.
6: Oh, really? Yeah. I feel saltines go stale within like a week of being opened, though.
8: Yeah, not easier to chew. They get like rock hard.
6: Yeah. And then they're like rock hard, but then once you put it in your mouth, it turns gummy.
8: Yes.
6: For some reason.
8: 100%.
6: Don't know how that happens.
5: Yes, seems okay to me.
8: Eddie.
5: Okay.
6: But then there were some items that were unopened, but they were past the date on the box. And, you know, it's always something different. It's like the best buy date. Some say expired. Like, I don't even know what the date means anymore, right? The sell by date. So the things that were unopened, but yet expired, I had a discussion with my husband. Can I bring these to work to give away? And he kind of gave me the look of like, no, that's yucky. Like, don't do that. And I'm like, I don't know. Some of these things were only a couple months expired. A few things, maybe like a year or so. Okay, but again,
9: well,
6: are they really expired? Or is it just the date on the box because they want you to buy more of it? So I took what I thought was the best of the best, and I brought it in, knowing I must show the show first, even though they're probably going to think I'm gross and disgusting, because these are clearly the dates past.
5: I am not as concerned about the expired dates as I am just fascinated to know what is being bought in the sky world.
8: That's a really good
5: point. In the sky
8: point.
5: Household. Because you guys don't eat normal.
8: Not at all.
5: So like, what was purchased, put in the pantry, and then never eaten? I'm fascinated.
6: Oh,
5: to know
6: okay.
5: That.
6: Okay.
5: But you know, I mean, I kind of agree with you. I don't get that weirded out by expiration dates. Emily definitely doesn't get
8: not
5: weirded
8: at all.
5: Out by expiration dates. Whereas Thor,
9: yeah,
5: I mean, if you're even getting close to expiration,
9: it's like a day or two before it. Oof.
5: Now I understand
9: depends
5: that
9: on
5: with,
9: what it is though
5: with spoilage,
6: like
5: but
6: dairy.
5: Box stuff doesn't
8: like dry stuff.
5: Like my wife is sort of like Thor, where she'll say, "Oh, that's expired," and I'll be like, I don't care. Yeah. Like, what? I mean, what is that going to do?
8: Yeah.
5: It doesn't bother me. No, I mean, it has nothing to do with that. I just, I'm like, it's a box of rice.
6: Right.
5: Like, yeah. What, is this Rice-A-Roni going to give me food poisoning?
9: May. No.
5: I don't think it will.
9: No. If it's like yogurt or something and it's near the sell by date, I'm throwing it away.
8: You don't at that point just smell it if it's even near it.
5: Not after.
9: I don't know what it smells like. What am I smelling for? I don't know.
8: You could smell.
9: Oh yeah. Okay.
8: Soiled dairy.
9: Hey, you could have it.
6: Oh,
9: you could have it.
8: I would take it.
5: You could have it. Bring it.
9: I will. If it's like rice or something like that, I'll definitely ask somebody what they think.
5: If it's
6: second opinion.
9: Thank you.
5: Box of mac and cheese and it's 3 months past.
9: No chance.
6: Oh,
5: really?
9: No chance.
5: But what's gonna? It's dry.
9: No chance.
8: You realize it makes no sense. That there's
9: you don't make sense. There's a date on it for a reason.
8: Probably to sell more product. To be honest.
9: Oh yeah.
5: Okay. So okay. Thor's not interested in this.
6: Okay. Thor is not going to want anything.
9: Yeah.
6: Then.
9: Yeah.
6: Okay.
9: That's disgusting.
6: Okay. So Thor's off the board.
9: I'm off.
8: Wow. All
5: right.
8: This is
9: between
8: exciting.
9: The two iron stomachs over here.
5: Okay. I mean, I don't even. I just want to know
8: wussy boys.
5: What the hell?
9: Oh, wussy boys. Not wussy boys. I don't want to get sick.
6: That's all.
5: Okay.
6: I'm wussy sick.
8: Boy. We're not wussy
5: okay.
8: boys.
6: Okay. Let's start off with some Trader Joe's instant ramen soup. Expired 03 of 2025.
5: Well, okay. Wait a second.
8: Whoa.
5: Why
8: did
5: how many of
8: those
5: do you have? Why wouldn't you guys eat that?
6: My daughter, big Cup of Noodles fan, yeah. Also a big ramen fan from restaurants. So
9: this would have been great.
6: I thought this would have been a hit. Purchased it. Turns out not a hit.
9: Swing and a miss.
5: Did she try it?
6: Yeah, she had one of them that I purchased
5: for. What was wrong? Tastes weird.
6: I don't know.
5: Tastes weird.
8: Gross. Did you make her the spicy one?
6: I don't know. I mean, it was probably like a year ago this happened. So, yeah. So March of this year, these ones, best buy date. Any takers?
5: 2026, you said?
6: No, I'm sorry, 2025. I got the year
5: last
6: wrong.
5: Year.
6: Okay, I got the year wrong, guys.
5: Full year.
6: We're full year out from the best buy date.
8: Really?
6: Emily's looking intently at these.
8: I am. This one says a different. I can't tell what this date is.
6: Yeah, one of them, the 2025's cut off because I looked at that one first and I'm like, what does this even mean? And then I looked
5: at the
6: other
5: one. That thing is so processed and whatever. Like, there's no way that's going bad.
8: No way.
6: No.
8: It's just a powder. Yeah.
6: Probably end of time. That'll
5: honestly, like, if the apocalypse happens and you're rummaging, going on a food run, and you come across that, you scored.
8: It'll look amazing.
5: You scored.
6: Yeah. Zombie apocalypse. There you go.
5: What do you think, Emily?
8: Well, I'll take some.
5: We'll just take all three then.
8: All right.
9: Just give it to Robert without any water.
8: Oh, yeah. He wouldn't care.
5: You gotta gum it.
8: He'd probably like it better. My son Reed loves these, so.
5: Really?
8: Mm-hmm.
5: Now, you know, I've become a big fan of Trader Joe's, so I'm like, I was looking at it, too.
8: To Trader Joe's, would you like to try one of these?
9: And just took it without even asking.
5: I didn't even get a
6: say.
5: I
9: thought he said, what do you think, Emily?
5: Because I'll take it.
9: And then you just said, I'll take it.
8: No, he said, just take them.
5: Your fangs came out, and I was like, whoa.
8: Play the tape back. He said, just take them.
5: Okay.
8: Thank you.
6: Okay. Our tenants in our old Claremont house, which we sold over a year ago, would get us a Harry and David basket every year.
5: Oh, how nice.
8: Sweet.
6: And there is right here, pepper and onion relish. Highly recommend putting this over a block of cream cheese. It's a little spicy, and then it's like a dip. This actually not expired yet because these things last forever.
5: Why don't you guys eat it?
6: Because I have another one still in my pantry.
5: Oh.
6: One that is a fresher one.
5: When
6: so,
5: you say pepper, are we talking bell?
6: No, I think it's like a spicy.
5: Peppery?
6: A spicy.
8: Oh,
9: Emily's just taking it without even asking you, Eddie. This is crazy.
8: I'm just looking at it.
5: Yeah. Oh, I guess I don't have a chance with that.
6: It's a delight if you entertain, which we all know I don't. So.
5: No, neither does Emily.
6: So,
9: Emily already pocketed it. Poor Eddie.
6: So needing
8: neighbors over sometimes.
6: Two of those jars.
5: Okay.
8: There is bell pepper and jalapeno pepper in it.
6: Yes.
5: Screw you then.
6: Okay, Eddie hates bell pepper.
5: Look at this chick.
6: Okay.
9: It's crazy, but she's not the mooch.
6: Staying on the pepper tip, we have Trader Joe's fire roasted red pepper.
8: Why would you buy that? Why on earth would you buy that?
5: Great question.
6: This one is about to expire, 7 of 2026.
8: Why did you buy that?
6: For Christmas, my mom decided to give me a basket of her favorite things. This
9: what is she, Oprah?
5: Seriously.
6: This
5: did
6: was
5: you get a car, too?
9: Yeah.
6: This was in there. I don't even know what I would use it for, how I would use it, why I would use it.
9: Did your new dad get you a basket of his favorite things?
6: Can you not know?
9: Cool.
6: No. So,
9: cool.
6: Yeah. Anyone?
5: Obviously, you can shove that.
8: Yeah, I'm actually not a roasted red pepper fan. So.
5: Okay. Whoa, you're not going to take something
6: straight? Jamie from the balcony tapping in for the red peppers.
5: What's he got to do with that?
6: I don't know.
5: Okay. All right.
6: Save that one for Jamie.
5: He's going to gnaw on some red peppers.
6: Okay. Right. Now, as we all know, used to be a Girl Scout co-leader.
9: Still, 8 years ago.
6: That's true. Still supported some of the Girl Scouts who decided to stay with the troop. So we have some expired Girl Scout items.
5: Really?
6: First, we have mini gummy butterflies. I don't know if these ever go bad because they're gummy.
8: Why do those not get eaten?
6: I don't know.
8: Your daughter likes candy.
6: My daughter just has way too much candy. Like, there's Christmas candy. There's Halloween candy. Like, we have to throw out candy so often because there's so much candy.
5: You know, one of the things with teens is they give out like that kind of candy to their friends for their birthdays. Never thought about doing that?
6: I think this one would be embarrassing because it's Girl Scout. Like, if it's like Nerds, if it's, you know, Haribo, that's cool.
5: I mean, this tastes the same.
6: You're right,
9: Eddie,
6: but kids.
9: Emily's already eyeing it. I mean, this is crazy.
5: Would you eat that?
8: I'm just like, I wouldn't eat it. I don't like sugary gummy candy like that. But I'd have people that would eat it, possibly.
5: What kind of people?
8: Reading his friends.
6: Okay. And if anybody would like a throwback to the year 2024, we have some peppermints and some Toffee-tastic gluten-free.
8: There's dust on the top of them.
5: Oh, gross.
6: It's fine.
5: Don't do that.
6: It's fine.
5: Dude. Why didn't those get with your husband alive?
6: Like, how did alive. Think I ordered too much. Think he got burnt out. They got put on the bottom shelf of the pantry. Never to be
5: forgotten about.
9: I feel like he puts icing on them.
6: Yeah.
8: just dips them in the tub.
6: Yeah.
5: I'm good with all of that. I don't need.
9: Wow. Emily scored.
8: I'll taste them.
5: The Girl Scout cookies?
8: Sure.
9: No, there's no way.
5: 2024.
6: 2024, girl. Disgusting. There you go. Enjoy,
9: girl.
6: Enjoy. Reminisce.
5: Wow.
9: I don't even want you to open them in here.
5: Like, honestly, Emily's mooching out on another level right now.
8: I think I'm mooching out. Yeah.
5: You're opening those right now?
6: If anyone enjoys graham crackers from also 2024.
5: Again, why would those not get eaten?
6: We went through a s'mores phase, you guys. We went through a s'mores phase. Clearly never got to this. 2024 Trader Joe's graham crackers.
5: I don't want that.
8: I'll try everything.
6: Grip. For the bakers in the room.
5: Oh, wait a minute.
6: We have Trader Joe's lemon cake mix with icing, and we also have almond flour chocolate chip cookies expiring 2025. 2025.
8: Why did you buy gluten-free cookie?
6: I don't know.
8: Mix?
6: I don't know, Emily.
5: Why,
6: you're not
5: again,
6: gluten-free.
5: Why did you not eat them?
6: I don't know. I thought they would be a big hit when I brought them home. No one was excited, never got baked, and here we are today.
5: Oh.
6: 2025? Okay. Any takers?
8: I mean, if you're giving it, but Eddie doesn't want it. My son's actually been into baking lately.
6: That one's a little dusty as well.
5: Oh, my God.
6: Okay, well, I feel this
9: he's
6: was
9: into
6: a success.
9: Baking lately?
5: So,
8: yeah, he's
6: this was a
8: bake.
6: Success, guys.
5: The people in the building aren't getting anything.
6: No.
9: Yeah.
5: Emily took literally every single thing except the one thing that she didn't like that Jamie is
6: taking.
5: Okay.
8: I'm good on the mini gummy butterflies, too, overall, but I got a haul over here.
5: Another score for Jamie.
6: Okay.
5: You can dip him in the red peppers. Wow, that was weird.
6: Wow.
5: I'm not
8: going
5: to lie.
8: It was.
5: If you work out, they say that there is something specific about you that I'm not so sure about. We're going to see what they say you are if you work out. Coming up next on the show on Rock 105.3.
0: The show.
8: So I just mentioned how my son's into baking, and you know what? 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

0: Tesla kicking off Throwback Thursday. It's the show. It's Rock 105.3. So, Thor, you're a big gym rat, big workout guy.
1: Yeah, changing up a little bit, man.
0: Yeah. Changing it up. That's great.
1: Yeah.
0: You know?
1: Love it.
0: Look at this guy. Mm. Freaking Adonis.
1: Okay. Damn, I gotta, I've been doing, going to the gym.
0: Yeah.
1: And I'm also doing Muay Thai.
0: Oh, that's right.
1: I'm outside now.
0: That's right.
1: I got a private lesson today with Muay Thai.
0: Lesson? What?
1: Yeah, pumped up.
0: Why do you need that?
1: Are you
0: fighting soon?
1: No.
0: Fight on that White House card?
2: Oh, really? How exciting, yeah. Thor.
1: No,
0: it's
1: just
0: sick.
1: I'm so bad.
0: Yeah.
1: And they offered it. So I was, and I'm like,
0: they're like special needs.
1: Yeah.
2: Please.
1: I don't know if they said special needs. But and like they're gonna help me like,
0: it's like a make a wish.
2: Oh, that's sweet.
1: They're gonna help me like learn the fundamentals and the basics a little bit better. So I'm pretty excited.
0: Okay.
3: They're working with their special boy.
0: Oh, that's cute.
2: Yeah.
0: Hey, that's cute.
1: When I'm throwing high kicks.
0: Oh, look out.
2: Look out.
0: He's got the roundhouse kick. Great.
1: Chuck Norris in here.
0: Yeah. Emily, are you still going to the gym?
3: Yeah.
0: Haven't heard it lately.
3: I went on Tuesday.
0: Oh.
3: But I didn't go yesterday. I need to get back.
0: You don't need to be sad.
3: I need to get back because I was going like three days a week, mm-hmm. and I need to do that again because it makes me feel good.
1: Wait, if you're not going 3 days a week, how many weeks a week are you going?
3: Well, just this week, I only went Tuesday, and I'm not gonna. I think I'm gonna go today. Actually, I'm gonna go today.
1: You think?
3: No, actually, I'm not. I'm getting my hair done today.
0: Oh,
2: yeah, screw that.
3: And I haven't gotten my hair done in like years,
1: one
3: so I'm not gonna
1: week.
3: Go after my hair is like blowed out.
2: Mess that all up.
1: Usually, people go from 3 to 5. Emily's going from 3 to 1.
3: Oh, yeah, it's true. I'm gonna go back. It's only been 1 week like this, so
0: Muay Thai.
3: No.
0: Okay.
1: I said to Emily, I would love to get Emily in there for a class.
0: I can't imagine.
1: I would,
0: with those
1: I think,
0: mitts? What? She doesn't even need gloves.
3: Hey.
2: Dang.
3: What time do you go?
1: It's at 12.
0: Oh, come on.
3: Dude. I look you'll over never. Here at one of my best friends, Eddie.
0: Yeah, you'll never.
3: Eddie, how is about there a chance in hell that I would ever go somewhere at 12 noon?
1: On Friday.
3: See, Eddie's holding up zero. Yeah. Are you insane?
1: It's right down the street.
0: Don't matter.
1: How about on Friday at 11?
3: No.
2: She doesn't do anything before her nap. She leaves
3: Thank
2: here
3: you, Sky.
2: And straight home to
3: Thank
2: nap.
3: You.
0: And then, you
3: I thought we're all this
1: and
3: close.
1: And then she makes a snack.
3: Are you crazy?
2: Yeah, yeah.
1: And then
3: I do.
1: Uh-huh. I think she'd like it.
0: Don't
1: do it.
0: Okay.
2: Whoa.
0: Well, I guess there's been a study done, and they say that people who work out are specifically kind of one thing. And hearing that is a little bit stunning, especially with the people in this room.
1: Uh-oh. Does that mean
0: who work out?
2: Yeah, they had two groups of people. One group, they had them exercise, specifically doing the exercise bike, get the heart rate to a certain thing. And then another group, just sitting in a room. Okay. And then they gave both groups the same survey, and the questions all had to do with money-related decisions, specifically donating to charity and donating to strangers in need.
0: Okay.
2: And according to this study, they now believe that exercise makes people more financially generous than people who do not exercise.
0: I understand the thought process because probably your endorphins are going, you're feeling good.
3: Yeah,
1: this
3: out,
1: is
3: you're
1: like
3: on a
1: right
3: high
1: after you work out. Because
0: yeah.
1: I've been at like a Jersey Mike's. I work out, I go to Jersey Mike's, and I've been there, and I'm in a good mood, and I see somebody, and I go, you know what? Maybe I should pay for this. And then I don't.
3: Wait a minute.
1: But I get the feeling of wanting to.
0: Hold on a minute.
3: Like wanting to pay it forward and buying their sandwich.
1: I get the feeling of I'm in a good mood.
2: But you didn't.
1: Mom, kids, she's going through a purse, taking out change. Maybe.
0: Change? No.
3: Wait a minute.
2: I don't.
1: Yeah. I thought about it though.
0: No,
2: that
0: so,
2: doesn't count.
0: Thor, who works out, not the most financially generous person out there.
2: Right.
0: Sky, who doesn't work out
2: at all,
0: will give you any money.
1: Yeah.
0: Whatever money you want.
1: Yeah, I have $20.
0: No. Done.
2: I've been on a donating spree lately.
1: A donating. Who says that? I've been on a donating spree lately.
2: I have.
1: What a wild thing to say.
2: It's pretty wild.
0: You're trying to fill a hole or something. I don't know.
1: Donating spree.
2: Yeah.
0: Seems weird.
2: Yeah, like random, you know, Instagram accounts that give to people in need,
0: That's so bizarre.
2: Yeah.
1: Are you sure? Like,
2: Yeah,
1: 100% of their that goes to the people in need.
2: I try and do research on it, and they claim it's legit.
1: Such a risk, because there's charities that don't do most charities don't do 100% of the people in need.
3: Yeah, I'm gonna set up an Instagram account today. Okay. And I'm gonna secretly DM Sky. I'm gonna pretend like it's not me, you guys. Okay. It's gotta be something
0: that makes sense.
1: Really risky, Sky.
2: I recently donated to the Islamic Center after the shooting here in San Diego.
0: Had to tell us about that, huh?
2: I've just been on a spree.
1: She's been waiting.
2: I don't know why. She's I don't. Been waiting. I have not been waiting.
1: What else have you donated to?
2: I have my regular charities like the Humane Society, the Blood Bank, Feeding San Diego.
1: Do you have any money left for your family?
2: Brady Children's.
1: Oh my God, dude!
2: I mean, if you do like $20 a month, you know,
1: for all these charities,
2: a handful.
1: Are we looking at? You just said five things. That's like over $100 a month.
2: Yeah.
1: Oh my God.
2: Yeah.
1: How much money does this chick have?
2: Okay, I don't know. So when I saw this study, just like Eddie, I'm like, based on this room, it's...
1: Well, Sky's donated enough for me and Emily.
0: That's true. Put their names on it, too.
1: Yeah.
0: Do it from the show.
2: Okay.
0: That'd be all right.
3: Sky?
2: Oh, okay.
0: Where is your happy place? Like, the place you love to go makes you happy. Well, we're going to see where a lot of people are saying, is there a happy place that may surprise you when we get back on the show at Rock 105.3.
4: 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Yes, Eddie always keeps a little cardboard around in case someone challenges him to a little breakdance competition. It's Throwback Thursday on the show on Rock 105.3.
5: Cowboy. Cowboy.

0: That was Kid Rock.
1: Oh.
0: That wasn't me.
1: Oh, okay.
0: Throwback Thursday. It's all the right. show. It's Rock 105.3. I know, Sky, that Kid Rock is sort of your happy place.
1: Excuse me?
2: She loves him.
0: What did I say was wrong?
1: I enjoy some of the throwback Kid Rock songs. Mm. Him as a human probably couldn't be more opposite.
0: If you got an invite to Kid Rock's compound... happy place.
1: Okay.
2: His
1: no.
2: White House isn't his house built like the White House?
0: Pretty much.
1: Mm-hmm. Dude, he's not even included in the White House like big concert they're
0: 250?
1: Doing.
0: 250?
1: Yeah. I don't know if him and Trump broke up. Not quite sure. Maybe
3: the Blackhawk situation.
0: Yeah. Controversy.
1: Yeah.
0: We know, Sky, that your new Oregon house is...
1: talk about it.
0: Your...
1: Sorry, I got really excited. I didn't see it come in. I should have.
0: That's your happy place, right?
1: Yes.
0: That's what you're claiming now.
1: Oh, yes. Definitely my happy place. I go there. I just feel more relaxed than I feel anywhere else. It's tough to go
3: from living near the beach to living near the beach.
1: Okay.
3: You know what I'm saying?
1: It really
3: like,
1: is.
0: I can't relate.
1: It's a different vibe.
3: One of the nicest places in the world.
0: Right.
3: And living on near the beach.
0: Yeah.
3: And it's just so the rat race.
0: Oh, is that what it is?
1: The rat race.
0: Is that what it is? Okay.
3: So then you have to go to live on the beach of Oregon. Oh,
1: it is a very busy area.
3: Get me out of this La Jolla.
0: Yeah.
1: Okay.
0: I totally get that.
1: Can you stop? Can you please stop?
0: Now, will it still be your happy place when...
1: shut your mouth.
0: The house starts to crumble. And
1: it's not crumbling into the ocean.
0: Into the ocean.
1: Okay.
3: And it becomes a
0: cliff.
1: There was a little bit of erosion after a really bad storm.
3: Does your insurance cover that when a house crumbles?
1: Well, no. Yeah, of course it
2: crumble insurance?
1: Okay, that's not a thing. And it's not going to be a problem. So let's stop putting that in the universe.
3: Not now, but in like 20 years.
0: Oh, okay. It's definitely
1: rude.
0: Not. Okay. Emily, you have a happy place?
2: I do.
3: Let's hear this.
0: I know where it is. I think I can name all of your happy places.
3: Well, it depends on your mood.
0: Well, no, this is her
2: I do enjoy going to the store, including Walmart.
0: Nope.
2: But
0: that's not what I was going to say.
2: Okay.
0: The kitchen.
2: 100%. The second, aw. Yeah. The second I.
3: The people that are eating, not their happy place.
1: You know she loves to cook. Don't say that.
2: That is their happy place. They like my cooking. Thank you.
0: Wow.
3: Emily.
2: Nobody does
3: you go
2: that.
3: Thumbs up.
2: Nobody does that. My kitchen. The second I step foot in there, I get all.
0: You love it.
2: Love it so much.
0: Okay.
3: She steps foot.
0: For Thor,
1: what do you got?
0: I would assume his happy place now is his man cave that he's built.
3: Yeah.
0: I mean, he loves being in there, loves watching all his sports. Yeah. When you got multiple TVs going at the same time and there's games on. On a Sunday in particular.
3: Yeah.
0: You know, that's sort of your happy place,
3: I could finally just zone out and get away from all my problems.
1: Yep.
3: But my man cave has also become the baby's room.
0: Oh,
1: there's
0: you can't let that happen.
3: It sucks, dude. There's a pack and play in there.
1: What's going on?
2: Is it like the playroom now?
3: Yeah. There's a jumpy in there. There's multiple books everywhere.
2: Sucks. Get ready when he starts like really crawling around playing with toys and there's toys everywhere.
3: So here's the deal with that. I don't want him touching my TVs, so we're getting a little
0: baby gate
3: around the televisions.
2: Yeah, so and that's what I mean, more stuff in there.
3: When no one's in there, or when I'm just in there by myself, the doors are gonna be closed. I don't want that kid in there.
0: Are you
3: kidding me?
1: What,
3: screw that. If he breaks my TV, the TV's worth more than him.
1: That's a wild statement.
0: I've told you guys before my happy place. Do you remember it?
2: Sitting in Montana.
0: I've never been. How could that be my happy place?
3: You've watched the recording.
1: Yes.
0: When I'm in Yosemite camping, fishing, that's my happy place.
1: Okay. Yeah.
0: Like, I love it. Mm-hmm. I can't wait to go back. I haven't been in a couple years now.
3: Well, you got
0: to
3: get away from the rat race.
0: That's definitely true.
1: Talk about it.
0: Definitely true.
1: Talk about it.
0: I don't know this Oregon coast, but I know that's pretty good for me.
3: Bro.
0: Yeah. So when you're asking people where your happy place is, you know, you'll have your spots or whatever. Well, I guess there is one particular place that is a lot of people's happy place that may surprise you.
1: Yeah, they just did a survey of over 2,000 adults and asking about like a daily happy place, like not like a traveling happy place.
0: Like the kitchen, like Emily's saying.
1: Yeah, exactly. Like the kitchen would totally qualify. But they were surprised because 40% of people in this survey all said that their car is their happy place. They say it gives them a feeling of freedom, a chance to kind of zone out and reflect on the day. They can listen to their favorite podcast. They can listen to their favorite songs. And they prefer to be in the car by themselves. The happy place in the car does not exist if there are other people in the car with you. It's when you're driving by yourself, which a lot of people said is their favorite moment of the day.
0: I really love my truck. I love it a lot. Mm-hmm. But it's not my happy place because there are so many bad drivers out there now that you're immediately going to get irritated and annoyed at somebody doing something. And so it takes away from the happiness.
1: Mm-hmm. Well, they do say...
0: And by the way, gas prices also makes it not happy.
1: That does make it not happy. Yeah, but they did when they said, what is the happiest time in your car? And at the top of the list is when you're driving with no traffic. So definitely going to what you're saying there. Mm-hmm.
2: Yeah, if I'm going to go do something fun and I'm by myself and I like I love my Bronco and I got the top down, happy place.
0: Tops off.
1: Oh, she's so happy.
2: I'm actually in a great mood, like jamming out to music.
1: Jamming.
2: This is the best.
1: Jamming.
3: Doing photo shoots.
2: Sure.
1: Oh, selfies. Wow.
2: Sure.
1: Yeah.
0: Weird driving.
1: Sure. And more than half of the people in this study say that they've actually, when they've gotten to their destination, even if that destination is home in their own driveway, they've stayed in their car longer just to kind of soak in the moment before coming in the house.
3: Because the dogs go crazy and they know she's home. And she just sits in the truck. I don't know.
0: Avoiding it?
3: And the dogs are going crazy. And I'm always like, please come inside. Because the dogs are going crazy.
0: You text her?
3: Yeah.
0: Oh.
3: And she just won't respond. And then she always says, I'm on the phone with my mom. She's not. She's just sitting in there on
2: social
3: media.
2: Do you ever go out there?
3: Yeah, I do. Because it's after like 15 minutes, the dogs are going crazy. I'm like, hey. I go, I'm like,
2: sitting out there, dad's coming out.
3: What are you doing?
1: Oh, here we go. Mr. No Fun.
3: So you're too... If you have crazy dogs,
1: I do.
3: They're barking like crazy, and your husband's just sitting in the and you know they're barking because he's just sitting in the driveway.
1: No,
3: like,
1: that part
3: would be crazy.
1: That part,
3: and your baby's sleeping.
1: Oh,
3: I just put him down.
0: Oh,
3: I don't want him to wake up. He wakes up, it's on you.
0: Oh,
1: it's on you.
0: Doesn't sound very happy.
1: No,
3: I just put him down.
2: Okay. I can't wait to come inside to that.
3: You know, Art is putting that guy down.
0: Yeah, okay.
1: Wow. Well, according to the study, driving on country roads and ocean view roads.
3: Oh, that's you, Sky.
1: Okay. Yes, those are people's happiest moments in their
0: car. Take me home, bro.
1: Yep.
0: There you go.
1: Big time.
0: Well, speaking of Emily's happy place, Emily has done something that is pretty wild, to be honest with you. Mm-hmm. And it's going to cause a major issue in here. We're going to see what she did that makes no sense and is going to cause a big fight. Coming up next on the show, a Rock 105.3.
4: It's the show. The show.
1: Well, how is your water heater doing? 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

0: Collective Soul on the show. It's Rock 105.3. Okay. It's about to get crazy in here. I'm going to tell you that right now.
1: Oh, I don't think it needs to.
2: Get crazy. What the hell?
0: Emily will do things that are just wild. Just wild. And you go, man, she's the biggest impulse person really that I've ever met. Mm. If she gets something in her head or she sees something shiny, she has to have it or she has to do it or whatever.
1: Yes.
0: Yeah. It's pretty crazy.
2: Like yesterday, she showed us a boombox from Costco. And has she bought it yet?
0: How soon?
2: Any moment.
0: How soon?
2: She's going to buy this boombox.
3: It had a cassette deck. A CD thing, Bluetooth, obviously.
1: Do you have cassettes?
3: And it looks like it's straight up from the 80s.
2: It's incredible.
1: Oh. Incredible, by the way.
3: So I haven't pulled the trigger on that yet.
2: Oh,
0: how soon?
3: So that one's a little pricey.
2: Mom is trying to save money. We get paid tomorrow, so I'd say this weekend.
3: We don't know.
0: Okay.
1: We don't know, but we do.
0: That's Emily's MO, man.
1: Yeah.
0: I have to give the backstory here so that everybody can understand this. Usually it's Sky who is pretty horrible after you give her a gift.
1: Excuse me?
2: She's the worst.
0: And she doesn't really care for it.
1: Oh.
0: She will let it be known.
1: Oh. Yeah,
0: she will let it be known. And it's caused major fights.
1: Okay, we don't need to go through this.
0: I'm just saying, this is what happens.
3: We don't need to do that.
0: Well, this time it is Emily. So I would say this happened, what, Sky, 5 years ago, 6 years ago, something like that, where Sky believed she has the perfect gift for Emily. And we all agreed. We're like, this is great. Mm-hmm. This is a perfect gift for Emily. She's going to love this. This is as good as it gets. Well, it didn't go so well.
1: Mm.
0: It didn't really take.
1: No.
0: And it was sort of a disaster.
1: I thought it was going to be a slam dunk. Yeah.
0: It should have been.
1: Yeah.
0: But it didn't work out.
1: No.
0: That is when Sky re-gifted, but it was a gift. It was sort of brand new. An air fryer to Emily.
1: Yeah. Never used once. It was a gift I got, but I was like, I'm not going to use this. I don't even cook. I don't even know what I'd use this for. I don't have room on my countertop. Like, what's going on? So it was one of those things that just sat in a box forever and ever. And I'm like, you know who would love this?
0: Mm-hmm.
1: Emily.
0: And this, again, 5 or so years ago when air fryers were having a moment.
1: Oh, big moment.
0: They were pretty big.
1: They're flying off the shelves.
0: Yep.
3: It was when they just came out.
0: They sort of just came out and people were really loving them.
1: Yeah.
0: And Sky didn't want hers. It was like Emily's birthday or Christmas. I forget which one. They're pretty close together. And so she gifted her this air fryer.
1: Yes.
0: So Emily got it.
1: She was pretty happy about it.
0: She was
1: so excited.
0: You know, everybody was talking about air fryers, all that stuff. I believe Thor at the time had an air fryer or something, and you were really pumped about
2: it. It's great, man. I air fried some leftovers yesterday. It was like a brand new meal.
1: Mm-hmm.
0: I've since gotten an air fryer. Air fryers are great.
2: Life-changing.
0: You know, healthy options.
1: Oh, okay.
0: Which I appreciate.
3: You don't need a wink.
2: Quicker than an oven.
0: You know?
1: Uh-huh.
0: Air fryers are great.
1: Yeah.
0: Well, Emily got it. Used it once.
2: Yeah.
0: And didn't care for it. Said, I don't understand the point of it.
1: I have an oven.
0: The oven's better.
1: Yeah.
0: Why would I ever use an air fryer?
1: Right.
0: And we were all like, well, no, I mean, there's a lot of things you could really do with the air fryer. It's quick. It's awesome. It's easy. But she was done after one use and ended up giving it away to Chili Dog Tim.
2: Mm. He's chili dogging.
0: He's air frying chili dogs. Yes.
1: Wow, I didn't even know that's a thing.
0: And she gave it to her neighbor, Chili Dog Tim, and never to be seen from again, which kind of shocked Sky.
1: Yeah, I was like, I thought she was going to love this. I thought she was going to use this all the time. I thought she would be telling us every day of all the things she's making in her air fryer. Mm-hmm. And so I was shocked at how it went.
2: But to Emily's credit, she didn't rub it in Sky's face how awful of a gift it was and how much of a moron she is for buying it for her.
3: She did for you and your coffee warmer.
2: Anything I ever buy or anybody that buys her something she doesn't want.
1: Well,
2: God forbid. Yeah.
0: That did happen.
1: Okay.
0: So that was 5 years ago, if not longer.
1: Uh-huh.
0: How does this make any sense? That last week, Emily has purchased an air fryer.
1: I can't.
2: What?
1: I can't.
0: I
1: can't.
0: I don't understand how that can be.
2: We had big arguments about this.
0: It was crazy.
2: Because we were saying it's better, and she's like, no, it's not.
1: We're like, you need to give it a few tries. Like, you need to figure out.
0: She's 10 toes down.
2: No.
1: Yeah.
2: No, I just have an oven. What's the point? I have no space on my counter.
1: Yeah, exactly.
0: Just spit at that air fryer.
2: Yeah.
1: Yes.
0: Spit at it.
1: Yeah.
2: I don't need this ever.
0: How, why, what, when, who, where? Would you ever get an air fryer?
1: Yeah.
0: If you had one.
1: I need to know the mental process that went into it.
0: Please. Explain yourself.
3: So, a lot of things have shifted since then.
0: Oh.
3: A lot of wheels have been in motion, and a lot of things have shifted.
2: Wheels have been in motion.
3: Since then, I did upgrade my kitchen. We made our kitchen three times bigger than it was, with three times the more cabinet space and countertop space. So, that's happened. Okay? The other kitchen was tiny. It was a galley kitchen.
0: This does not matter.
1: She's already very defensive.
0: This does not matter. I'm going to throw that out of the courtroom.
1: Thank you, Judge.
0: That was not the issue. The issue was that you didn't like it, didn't think you needed it, didn't care for it.
3: Yeah. Understand that.
0: Space, that has come up with other kitchen items. I've heard you say that before.
3: 100%.
0: Not the air fryer.
3: That other air fryer, there was a smidge of it that did have that the... What the benefit was?
0: Smidge is unadmissible.
3: The juice for that was not worth the squeeze.
0: Get out of here. Don't you dare.
1: Hey, try to what are you doing?
0: Butter up the jury.
1: Yeah, big time.
3: So that happened.
0: Okay.
3: Right?
0: Okay.
3: So got a kitchen remodel.
0: Okay.
3: But as of the last, I'd say the last, I've always eaten healthy, but like this year, I've really upped it.
0: Healthiest eater you know.
3: Healthiest eater I know.
1: Right. That was said.
3: And I also have been getting more recipes and things on my Instagram algorithm. And a lot of those recipes with cottage cheese have involved, because I've been into cottage cheese, have involved the air fryer.
0: It's having a moment. That's so gross, by the way. You're cooking cottage cheese in the air fryer?
3: You make cottage cheese crackers, crisps, all kinds
1: of
3: recipes.
1: Shut your mouth.
3: All kinds of recipes.
0: Okay, but it doesn't matter. You have an oven, so who cares?
3: Yeah. Right? Yeah.
0: What's the difference?
1: Yeah, what
2: I remember
1: do I
2: getting
1: for?
2: Yelled at about how there's no difference, and I have
0: it's
2: an
0: better.
2: Oven.
0: The oven's better.
2: It's better. And I go, yeah, but the air fryer's a lot quicker, and you go, no, it's not, you idiot.
1: Yeah.
2: That's what you said.
0: All those things did happen. That's I don't know about the idiot part, but most of that happened.
2: No, she said it.
0: Okay, probably. I have to go back and listen.
1: Yeah, probably. Sounds like her.
3: So, as you mentioned,
0: as you mentioned,
3: when I see something I really want to do and really want to try, I can't get out of my head. And these cottage cheese crisps in the air fryer never left my brain. And I kept seeing those and these cheese crisp things. Can't look at Sky right now.
1: Sorry.
3: She's shooting me the evilest look ever.
1: The confusion and disgust on my face is, okay.
3: Cottage cheese crisps.
1: I will retire.
0: Okay.
3: You'll retire.
1: I will retire before I have to eat a cottage cheese. Shut your mouth, crisp.
3: So I got in my head. Maybe I have space. Maybe I should give this air fryer thing a second chance.
2: Wow.
3: Maybe I should give it a second chance.
0: But you were adamant that the oven
3: is
0: just as good.
3: Well, I did. I put some broccoli in it when I made it, and I gave it one try. I did broccoli. I was doing roasted broccoli because I really love roasted broccoli when it gets a little bit crispy. And it got crispy, but it was the same damn thing that I do in the oven. For me, it took the same amount of time. So why do I need this cumbersome giant thing in my kitchen when I could do it in the oven?
0: Cumbersome.
3: That was my thought process then. But now I thought I could do all these healthier things.
0: So much space
3: give it
0: for
3: a
0: activities.
3: Try. Yeah. So I ended up pulling the trigger and I bought one on Amazon and it arrived last week.
0: Okay.
3: Tuesday to be exact.
0: But you after everything that went down with that damn air fryer this guy gave you, how?
1: Yeah.
0: How can you do that?
1: Yeah, seriously.
0: How can you do that?
1: Don't you feel
0: that's
1: bad?
0: That's crazy.
1: And like another,
3: I don't think it's crazy.
0: It's crazy.
3: You're crazy.
1: And another thing too, you have two friends who have air fryers who have been telling you how amazing
2: best
1: they are.
2: Ever had in my life.
1: But an Instagram influencer shows you that it's amazing.
0: We
1: and,
0: don't make
1: and now you believe
0: cottage
1: it?
0: Cheese crisps, Sky.
1: Oh no.
0: So,
1: you just make regular
3: either of these MFers told me about cottage cheese crisps.
0: Dino nuggets.
3: Dino pizza? I don't really eat pizza. I mean, that's
0: the only thing they do.
2: Pizza.
3: I thought you said it's really good when you reheat.
0: It can be, but I mean, what does that matter? I mean, there's so many things.
3: None of it enticed me before until all these super healthy recipes.
0: So you bought an air fryer just for cottage cheese crisps?
3: Sorta.
0: You psycho.
3: Sorta.
0: Come on, dude.
2: Sorta. Anything
3: Well, since then.
0: Shocker. Please tell us.
3: I did the cottage cheese crisps and they were delightful.
0: Really? They probably weren't that good.
3: Oh. They were good.
0: They probably weren't that good. You won't admit it, but they probably weren't that good.
3: They were hummus.
0: Okay. You're hummus.
3: I am not hummus. Since then, I did make my son the Costco chicken chunks in the air fryer.
0: Right. That's.
3: He said they were way better than they taste when I put them in the oven.
0: Oh.
2: Yeah, obviously.
0: Oh.
3: I did make these little zucchini disc things that I've been making lately with Parmesan cheese on top of them. And they got really crispy on top.
2: Yeah. Obviously.
1: Yeah.
3: So I also cooked some salmon in there.
0: Okay, this is...
1: Oh, God.
3: And I You're actually ridiculous. Have been using it almost every single day.
1: Every day. Every day. Who saw that coming? Besides all of us.
3: I'm using it almost every day.
2: It's really easy, huh?
1: Yeah.
3: It's really
0: what
3: easy.
0: What happened to
3: I bought the basket liner.
0: Hey.
3: So it's just paper that I throw away.
2: No way.
0: What happened to all of your...
1: Yeah.
0: Issues with it before.
3: I feel this one, by the way, is half the size of the one that Sky got me because we're about 5 or 6 years later. So they've definitely learned how to make it more compact. It's half the size of Sky's.
0: Cumbersome.
3: I did it up. Cumbersome.
1: Tell yourself what you need to tell yourself. Yeah. We all
0: know. You know you're wrong in this.
3: I'm not wrong.
1: You did bad.
0: What do you mean you're not wrong? You were adamant you hated the air fryer.
3: I did at the time. It wasn't conducive to my lifestyle at the time.
1: Oh, God.
0: You have no lifestyle.
3: Did I maybe shoot a text to Chili Dog Tim to see if he still had that air fryer and if he's even using it?
2: What a dumb question.
3: Of course he is. He is using it.
1: Well, yeah.
3: He keeps it in his garage, actually.
0: Okay, well.
1: Well, that's where he cooks all the chili.
0: Yeah, that's true.
1: It's his lab.
0: That makes sense.
3: He wouldn't give me it back, which sucked.
0: You asked for it back?
3: I mean, if he wasn't
0: that's
3: using
0: crazy.
3: It. He wasn't using
1: ask
3: it.
1: Ask for it back?
3: Yeah, it's Chili Dog Tim.
1: You just said he's using it.
3: Well, that's what I found out, so I didn't get it back.
2: Why would you want back a 5-year-old air fryer?
3: Give it a shot?
2: Just buy a new one, dude.
1: Yeah, you don't know what he's
3: sticking in there. That's what I ended up doing. So, thank you.
0: No, that's...
3: Sky?
1: Now she's the biggest advocate for air fryers we know.
3: Yeah, did you know the reheat French fries in there too?
1: I mean, these guys told you that. That's
0: we
1: like
0: told
1: step
0: you
1: one.
3: Did you know that?
1: Step one.
3: Did you know that?
0: Yeah. Wow, Emily. Wow. Now,
1: shame.
0: Is this payback for the towel warmer?
3: 100%. Okay. Give me that thing.
0: Okay.
2: Give me that thing.
0: Okay, hold on a minute. The Padres are not hitting, and to make matters worse, they took on one of the hottest pitchers in baseball yesterday. So, yikes. 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

0: once threw a perfect game just by throwing out the ceremonial pitch. It's Sports Dirt with the Oracle.
1: Well, when you're not hitting, the last thing you want to see is one of the hottest pitchers in all of baseball. And that is what happened to the Padres yesterday when they faced off against the Phillies' Christopher Sanchez. Now, Sanchez was a buzzsaw who did not give up a run and extended his scoreless inning streak to 44 and two-thirds innings.
2: Wow.
1: As he blanked the Padres 3-0 yesterday.
2: Oh, God.
1: Now, Sanchez passed Grover Cleveland Alexander for the franchise record for scoreless innings that was set back in 1911.
2: Wow.
3: Oh, no.
1: And has not given up a run the entire month of May.
4: Wow.
1: He set another franchise record by going at least 7 scoreless innings for the 5th straight start, becoming the 6th player to do so in Major League Baseball history.
2: That's crazy.
1: So he's pretty good. He's pretty good.
3: Bad timing.
1: And with the Padres sucking at the plate right now, taking on a guy who's not giving up runs, it was never going to happen.
3: No.
1: So just not great. Not great. So thankfully, the Padres have a day off today.
2: Yeah.
1: And they can really think about that, you know, what's going
3: on. Think about what they've done.
1: Yeah.
2: Do they need to think more?
3: Oh, Emily's getting mad. We're getting mad, Emily.
1: Are we in loser territory?
2: 100%
1: loser territory. Oh, we are in loser territory.
2: Yeah, there were some losers dropped yesterday during the game. Maybe, I know they're going to be on the road, and so maybe that'll turn it around.
1: I hope so.
2: Because this homestand was not great.
1: No, it wasn't. and you know, they've been taking on tough teams.
2: Yeah.
1: You got to start winning these games against, like, the Nationals and stuff like that. So hopefully they will. But, yeah, rough day yesterday.
2: Yep.
1: Shohei Ohtani almost had a no-hitter add to the awesome woes that are going
2: on. Are you putting salt in the wound right now?
1: I'm sorry. Just reporting what's going on. He started the game off with another home run and then proceeded to throw 6 no-hit innings against the Rockies. The Dodgers were just 4 outs away from a combined no-hitter when they finally gave up a hit, but that was the only hit they gave up the entire game. So it's great. It's good for him.
3: Super happy.
1: There is a lot of conversation right now about the college football landscape and expanding the playoffs to 24 teams.
4: Oh, God.
1: Well, Georgia head coach Kirby Smart says if an agreement can't be reached on the expansion, the spending in the NIL era, etc., that the SEC should just break away and just do a whole league by themselves.
4: Oh, God.
1: What? I mean, how is that possible?
4: Yeah, I don't
1: know. You're going to do it with just, what, 14 teams or whatever? While the SEC is the only major conference that is against this expanded playoffs,
4: I'm with them. Expand. It'd be so stupid. You went from the college season, regular season, meaning too much, to now it's not going to mean anything because you're going to have 3-4 loss teams in the playoffs, which is stupid. So, and it's going to go on for too long. It's not great. I don't think this is a good idea.
1: Yeah, I definitely see what you're saying. I think the thought is to just do away with all the bowl games, and then just kind of the month of because in the month of December, teams don't play until January.
4: Yeah.
1: And so they're saying instead of doing that, you know, have games that matter. And I go, I guess I sort of get it, but then it sort of dilutes.
4: Now the season means nothing.
1: Yeah, it sort of dilutes whatever.
4: The point? It's all money. It's all about money.
1: Of course.
4: It sucks.
1: Of course.
4: And now at this point, it's not college. It's just amateur football.
1: Well, and the SEC believes they're better than everybody else, so they want the most money.
4: Which they aren't, because the Big Ten has won three straight championships.
1: Right.
4: So it's,
1: strange. So I don't know what's going to end up happening, but the SEC breaking away and starting their own college football league. Like, what? Like, that doesn't make any sense. Yeah. It's really stupid. 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Now, we definitely hear about girls' night out all the time.
3: Fun.
1: Is it?
3: Oh.
1: But what about guys' night? Is that such a thing?
3: Oh.
1: Guys' night? Maybe it's when we get together, play cards, or watch a game together or something like that. Is that guys' night?
3: Yeah.
1: Well, we're going to see what are the best movies to have on in the background for guys' night when we get back on the show at Rock 105.3.
0: The show.

0: the Foo Fighters on the show. It's Rock 105.3. So we all know what girls' night is. Mm. You know, when you guys get together.
1: Well, you need to do that with your hand, like you're shooing us
0: your
1: away.
0: Do your girl stuff.
2: Right.
0: It consists of drinking wine and complaining about your husbands.
2: Okay.
0: That's girls' night.
2: Well, sometimes it turns that way.
0: What else is it?
1: We talk about life.
0: No, yeah. Get out of here.
1: In general.
0: About how much you hate your husbands.
2: And how much we love this wine.
3: And your kids.
0: Yeah.
2: Well, yeah, they're different.
1: And then we talk about other women also that aren't
0: there. Oh, yeah, Caddy stuff.
2: Yeah.
0: So that's your basic girls' night out. But what is guys' night out? Do we even get a night out? I don't know what that is.
1: Like you kind of said going into break, my thought would be like if there's guys that like to play like poker.
0: Come about over. D&D?
1: Not what
0: that'd
1: I was
0: be
1: thinking.
0: A sick guy's night out.
1: Not
0: that'd be
1: a guy.
0: That'd be sick.
1: No, that wasn't what I was thinking.
2: I don't know about that.
0: Oh, okay.
2: Yeah.
0: If you get the boys together, play some cards, or maybe you're going to watch a game together or something like that, I guess that's but guys' night out.
1: You guys, like, I feel like if you guys are going to congregate, and I could be wrong, but if the guys are going to go congregate for like a guys' night at a house, they have to have an activity. Whereas women can just like sit around and eat a charcuterie.
0: And we don't like to talk.
1: Like, you guys would go out to a bar if you guys were just going to.
0: Well, here's the thing.
2: Or barbecue.
0: Is it, if the ladies are out, that's heaven. So we're going to take advantage of that and just chill and not have to hear anybody talk.
2: Oh, I thought you loved us.
3: I like that she says the guys need an activity when the woman's activity is just pounding wine.
0: Right, that's the activity.
2: Yeah, exactly.
3: That's an activity.
1: Yeah. You're right, but like not like a game or something.
3: No, but I think drinking wine becomes like you guys all get loosened up and just
1: start. Yeah, 100%.
0: Yeah, guys' night, I don't... Yeah, I guess we would be doing something.
2: Yeah.
3: I don't know what.
0: I don't... But
3: like,
0: I'm
3: not playing Battleship.
0: And
3: I don't play cards either. We just like hang out.
0: Do you get together?
1: Do you ever have a
0: guys like at the house?
3: No,
0: not really. Right?
2: No. Yeah, my husband's been invited to a few. Mainly, it's cards, like you said. One time, a guy in the neighborhood got a new smoker. And so he like smoked something for like 2 days and then had all the guys over to like whatever to enjoy the meat.
3: I don't get guys that are that into meat.
2: Yeah, I don't get it either.
3: Like I got to smoke. Like it's cool, but like I wouldn't.
1: I love a smoker.
0: I don't know that I'd invite just my guy friends.
2: That's what
0: over.
2: I was thinking. Like I'd you have a couple
0: barbecue over. Yeah. Or
3: I know Emily would enjoy that.
0: Yeah.
2: Yeah.
0: You know
2: what
0: I
2: mean?
0: I just don't. I just like, not really a thing in my world. Really. Uh-huh. I mean, I would. I mean, if some buddies got, maybe the closest we're gonna get is like a fantasy draft.
3: Yeah,
0: that's the closest thing where guys get together and hang out.
1: Because I was thinking about my man, he doesn't do guys' nights either. The closest he'll get is going fishing with some dudes.
0: Yeah.
1: That's like on a fishing boat going to do that.
2: Yeah.
0: So if you did have a guys' night out and you had the boys over and you're going to probably like do an activity, like play cards or whatever, would you put on something in the background? Like a movie or something in the background?
2: I feel like you have to have something on.
0: Mm-hmm. Hey, I mean, could be...
2: Music.
0: Honestly, if I'm playing poker, I probably wouldn't because it's distracting. It may have music on.
2: Maybe.
0: I don't know. I have to think about the times I've gone to poker games. I don't think there's been...
3: When I have dudes over, we don't really have anything on.
0: It depends.
3: Hanging out.
0: It
3: unless
0: depends.
3: It's a game. Well, we have a game on.
2: Yeah.
0: I'd probably put a sport on, like a baseball game or something.
2: I know in the poker rooms in like the casinos, they'll have like TVs and some will have sports
0: on. It's always sports.
2: Yeah.
0: It's always sports.
2: Is it always sports? Okay, yeah.
0: So, okay.
2: Yeah.
0: If you were to do that and decide, all right, well, I'm just going to throw a movie on. Maybe it's a weird time where there's not a lot of sports going on and nobody cares. What movie would you put on? Mm. That's the question that was asked. Like, what movie would you put on to have... On during guys' night.
2: Yeah.
0: Guys' night. That just sounds so guys'
2: night. You feel weird saying it.
0: I can tell. Like, I don't know. It seems weird.
2: Yeah.
0: What would you put on? Action movie, R-rated comedy, maybe a sports movie.
2: Oh.
0: Would that make sense? Like put on Major League.
3: Yeah. Yeah, I guess.
0: I don't know. What are you putting on?
3: Die Hard.
0: Sick.
2: Oh, yeah. You're so tough.
0: You're so manly.
2: Yeah. Or like,
0: you're almost too manly.
3: Yeah, thank you. I'm smoking meat.
2: That's what you do. Yeah, that's all you do.
3: Smoking meat, Die Hard, playing poker.
2: Yep. Yeah.
0: If I was playing poker, would I put on Rounders?
2: Oh, that's a great one.
0: Yeah.
2: Yeah.
0: Might be just too distracting.
1: Yeah, you might start watching and then get distracted.
2: Yeah.
0: I don't know, though.
2: Yeah.
0: I honestly have no clue what kind of...
1: Or you just go in TNT and you're going to put on whatever's on.
0: That'd be pretty sick.
2: Yeah, pretty
0: day after tomorrow.
2: Yeah.
0: That'd be pretty nice. Yeah, because you don't want it to be too good and be distracting.
2: Yeah. Right.
0: You kind of want mindless something.
1: You want some that everybody's seen, so nobody has to really pay attention to.
2: I agree with that.
0: So.
1: Classic.
2: Yeah.
0: I think so.
2: Uh-huh.
0: So I don't know. I don't know what I'd put on.
2: Yeah. Well, they asked this question in a poll to a bunch of guys, and it's definitely everything you talked about. You know, it's definitely sports movies, comedies, things that have Matt Damon and Ben Affleck in them, things like that. Just missing the
0: Rip.
3: I still haven't seen that.
0: That was good.
3: Yeah, watch it. It's on the list.
2: Just missing the top 10. We have Old School.
3: You know, I was going to say Old School.
0: Such that makes
3: a classic.
0: Sense.
1: Yeah,
0: it's good.
3: Classic.
2: Top Gun Maverick.
0: Oh, Maverick specifically.
2: Yes, yes, okay. Over regular Top Gun.
0: Okay.
2: And the original Roadhouse. Just missing the top 10.
0: So good.
2: 10. Yeah.
0: I would be watching that the whole time.
2: Oh, really?
0: Yeah, I'm not talking to my friends.
2: But
0: Dalton's
2: here.
0: Dalton's up to.
2: Oh, man. Here are the movies that made the top 10. Number 10, Goodfellas.
0: Pretty great.
3: Yeah, it's just an odd movie to have on the background.
0: Yeah, I'm like,
3: it's Goodfellas? I'd want to watch it.
0: Yeah, it's like crazy. Yeah. I don't know, okay.
2: Number 9, you mentioned it, Major League.
0: I mean, if I'm going to go like sports movie realm, that sort of makes sense.
1: Yeah.
3: I just didn't need the Rene Russo, Tom Berenger sex scene. You know?
0: It ruined it for you?
3: It's just that whole storyline was like... I mean, too much. I wanted
0: you
3: got
0: to give him something.
3: I wanted more of Vaughn and Willie Mays Hayes.
0: Okay.
2: Oh, okay.
0: More of Vaughn cheating with Dorn's wife.
3: I still don't understand how that was Vaughn's fault. Dorn's wife, he didn't know who she was. She showed up at the bar. She came on to him. He didn't do anything wrong.
0: I don't know that it was
3: Dorn
0: necessarily.
3: Punched him.
0: Yeah. I mean, it was just to send a message. Like, I know what's up.
3: But he didn't do anything.
0: But you still, I mean, would you be happy about it?
3: No, but it wasn't his
0: I'd
3: fault.
0: Still be mad.
3: He didn't know.
0: Okay.
3: I never
0: did he not help him up?
3: He did.
0: Helped him up.
3: He did.
0: He got it out.
3: Mean right hook from Dorn. Though,
0: not bad.
3: Huh?
0: Not bad.
2: Wild.
0: Solid breakdown.
2: Okay.
3: Solid breakdown.
1: Really was.
2: Number 8 best movie to have on in the background during Guy's Night, Caddyshack.
0: You're not a Caddyshack guy?
3: I get Caddyshack. I think you got. I get that it's a classic. I've seen it. It just didn't. Do it for me.
0: Wow.
3: I know.
0: Oh, he's so young. Look at him.
3: Yep. Is my son going to say that about Old School?
0: Yes.
3: No.
0: A million percent.
1: Yeah, probably.
0: Like Step Brothers just didn't do it for me.
3: No, you're...
0: Like, how gross is that?
3: You're crazy.
0: How gross is that?
2: Yeah. Why do all old guys like Will Ferrell?
0: Yeah, that was so weird.
3: No.
2: Yeah, your son's going to say that.
0: So unfunny.
3: I'm going to leave the house.
0: Wait, what?
2: Okay. Number 7 movie goes to Heat.
0: Oh, that's a great movie.
3: But that's, again, like Goodfellas. Like, I want to be locked into Heat.
2: You want to watch
0: See,
2: it.
0: Like, if you put on Major League, look at that solid breakdown on the Dorn thing. That can happen with guys. Like, what am I breaking down in Heat?
3: Yeah.
0: You know? I mean,
3: like, you're just locked in.
0: Yeah, it's like, just movie. Good.
2: All right, number 6, you're going to Thor's house. You're watching Die Hard.
0: No, there you go.
3: See, this, again, I can break this
0: down. Yeah, we could talk for days.
3: Like, because this is such a good movie, but it's not like Goodfellas or Heat.
1: It's not a think piece.
3: No.
2: Number 5 movie for Guy's Night goes to John Wick.
0: Okay,
2: yeah.
0: I guess.
2: Yeah.
3: Too violent.
0: too violent.
2: Okay. Number 4, Tombstone.
0: Oh, Tombstone's great.
3: No, this isn't my...
0: You don't like Tombstone?
3: I'm not a Western guy.
0: Oh, God.
3: I know, you love Westerns.
0: You're out of your mind.
3: I'm not.
0: Okay.
2: Number 3 goes to The Hangover.
0: Yeah.
3: Yeah.
0: Okay.
2: Yeah, it's good for the background.
0: Wedding Crashers?
2: It's
0: funny.
3: I'd rather do Wedding Crashers.
2: Yeah. Yeah.
3: Wedding Crashers.
0: That makes sense.
3: Because you could break down the whole football scene.
2: Okay.
3: You could break down the whole football. There's so much you could break down about that. Vince Vaughn shines.
0: Okay.
2: Number 2, I don't think will be very popular in this room.
0: The Notebook.
2: Monty Python and the Holy Grail.
0: Thor hates
3: no
0: movie.
3: Thanks.
2: No.
3: That stuff.
0: If you had to watch
3: no
0: Holy
3: thanks,
0: Grail
3: bro.
0: Or Caddyshack, which one would you
3: Caddyshack.
0: Have to pick?
3: Really? Oh. Yeah. British comedy is just so unfunny. I love my sister, but this explains everything about our relationship.
0: Wow.
3: She loves Monty Python.
1: Really?
3: Yeah. That stuff to me, it couldn't be unfunnier.
2: Wow.
3: Like, I've watched it, and it is so bad.
0: It's
3: and
0: too
3: like,
0: highbrow for you.
3: People are just dying laughing. And I'm looking at him like, I don't get it.
0: Wow.
2: And coming in as the number 1 best movie for Guy's Night to have on in the background, we have Predator.
0: Oh, that's random.
3: That's so
0: what?
3: Random.
0: That's random.
1: Shocked these two guys.
0: I did not see that one coming.
2: Right?
0: I did not see. I mean, it's pretty kick-ass, but I don't know. Again, there's not really Guy's Night, so.
2: Oh, yeah, I guess
1: it's
2: really
1: never going to happen.
0: We don't have to really worry about
2: okay.
0: that. All right, speaking of kick-ass movies and things like that, of course, it's Throwback Thursday, so that means we're going to play Throwback Trivia, coming up next on the show on Rock 105.3.
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0: 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All right, I hope everybody's ready. Today is Throwback Thursday, so that means it's time for our game, Throwback Trivia.
1: I'm taking it back to the old school. I'm taking it back to the old school. Whoa, whoa, that
2: is. Now, put your mind into rewind. Let's go.
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2: Their name is
8: the show.
2: The game is
8: Throwback Trivia.
2: It's time to play Throwback Trivia.
0: Oh, yes. Here we go. Throwback Trivia. Trivia questions from the 80s, 90s, 2000s, and the 2010s. It is a random draw who plays every week, so let's pick the players playing this week. Up first is Jamie.
9: Oh,
0: he's back.
9: Baby.
0: Guess
9: James?
0: Who's back?
10: All right.
0: Jamie's back. Your opponent, Jamie, will be Sky.
9: Oh my. Okay.
10: Better not lose.
0: Oh.
9: Well, that's rude.
0: Sky did not like that.
9: That's aggressive.
0: Sky does not like that.
9: We didn't need to start like that.
0: Okay.
9: I
0: mean, what did he say that was so bad?
9: I don't know.
0: Do you want him to lose?
10: I would say it if I was playing against Emily. I would say it if I was playing against Thor.
9: See, I disagree. I feel there was
10: I'm playing against you, so I better not lose.
9: See, I feel there was a tone to, like, Sky is not good at this game.
10: Oh. No, I didn't say that.
9: No, that was the tone.
0: That's a fact.
9: That was the tone.
0: It's definitely a fact.
9: Hey, rude.
0: All right. We have Jamie versus Sky.
9: Okay.
0: This week, we will start with you, Jamie.
10: All right.
0: Your question is from the 2010s. Jamie, Moonlight famously won Best Picture after another film was announced they had won. What movie was wrongly announced?
10: I believe that was La La Land.
0: Jamie says La La Land, and he is correct.
9: Oh, wow. Man.
11: That guy, we didn't win.
0: No,
11: Moonlight's
0: the winner. Moonlight's the winner.
11: They were like angry.
9: That was wild.
0: It was very strange.
11: Yeah,
0: the whole thing was very strange.
9: Thing.
11: What a moment!
0: It was a moment. All right, Sky, over to you. We're gonna begin with an audio clip for you. This is a song from the 80s.
9: Okay,
0: you're gonna tell me the name of this 80s artist or song title from the 80s.

0: Sky's singing along to it.
1: Was.
0: But does she know the name of that artist or song title from the 80s?
1: Please don't do this. Yeah, I can't nail the
0: song.
1: The song, but I believe that's In Excess.
0: Sky says In Excess, and she is correct.
1: Oh,
0: that song having a little bit of a moment.
1: Oh, it is.
0: It was in an episode of The Boys and an episode of Man on Fire recently too.
1: Oh yeah, oh,
2: really?
0: A new Netflix show.
1: That's a great song.
2: Oh wow,
0: killer song.
1: Mm.
0: All right. Jamie, over to you. Your question's from the 90s. It's a movie description. I'm going to describe a movie from the 90s. You got to tell me what movie I've described.
3: Okay.
2: Come on, James, lock in.
0: This is part of the game.
1: Yeah.
0: You don't get special favors because you're young.
1: It's your baby.
0: Hopefully you understand some stuff from the 90s.
1: Yeah.
0: Also having a moment. Here we go, Jamie. Mm. That movie is 3 Manhattan friends decide to go on a 2-week cattle drive to get away from the corporate grind. The drive is led by a gruff old cowboy until they are forced to venture on their own to save the herd from danger. What 90s movie did I describe?
3: I have no clue.
1: Look at his face.
3: I'm trying to think of anything I could come up with. The Mule. I don't know.
1: The Mule.
0: This is so sad. That is incorrect. You missed a true classic in City Slickers.
2: Oh,
4: wow. Yeah.
0: You know, you've never even heard of it?
3: I don't know.
0: Billy Crystal,
4: Daniel Stern.
2: Oh, wow. Yeah.
4: Peak Daniel Stern. City Slickers 2, not as good. But
0: Curly's Gold?
4: Not as good.
1: Oh, how dare
4: Curly's
1: you?
4: Curly's Twin.
0: they needed a guy.
4: John Lovitz was...
0: Oh.
1: Hey.
4: Daniel Stern. It's great.
0: Wow. Good movie.
4: Classic.
0: Missing out, man.
3: Check it out.
4: Classic.
0: Definitely missing out.
2: Wow, I haven't seen that in forever.
4: Yeah. I saw that movie recently. I asked my wife if she wanted to do something like that, and she laughed in my face and then called her mom when they made fun of me.
1: Oh,
0: okay. Oh, my God.
1: That's hurtful.
0: Okay. Over to you, Sky. Your question's from the 2000s.
1: Okay.
0: Sky, what artist holds the record for most weeks at number one with a single song on the Billboard Hot 100 chart for the decade? Of the 2000s.
1: The whole
0: was it 50 Cent for In Da Club?
4: Ooh.
0: Eminem for Lose Yourself?
1: Oh, wow.
0: Usher for Yeah.
4: What a decade.
0: Mariah Carey for We Belong Together? Oh. Or Kanye West for Gold Digger?
2: I mean.
1: Oh, my God. I mean, all of them. All of them.
4: What a decade.
0: Most weeks.
1: The most weeks. Oh, goodness.
0: Okay.
1: I can't. I'm like, I'm about to answer, and then I talk myself out of my answer. But I think I'm just going to go with my initial gut, which was Mariah. Thank you.
4: That rule that just walked in.
1: That was.
0: It says Mariah Carey, We Belong Together.
1: Yes.
0: And that is correct.
1: Wow. What do you, I almost talked myself out of that.
0: 14 weeks.
1: Wow. Look at me. Nice.
2: Love that.
0: Thank you. Thank you for sharing, Ellen.
2: You're welcome.
0: Okay. All right, Jamie, over to you. Your question is from the 80s.
2: Uh-oh.
0: Okay. Jamie, what actor played He-Man in the 1987 version of Masters of the Universe? Having a moment right now, guys.
1: Is it?
2: Really?
0: Well, it's coming out. The new movie's coming out.
1: That's right. Jared Leto's Skeletor or something.
2: Really? I love that.
0: What?
2: Wild that I like that movie. Huh?
0: It's shocking.
1: Oh, yeah. Didn't see that coming.
0: Quit distracting Jamie, Emily.
2: Okay.
3: No, keep talking. Give me more time to think.
0: You ever seen it?
3: Nope.
0: Okay.
1: Oh.
0: Do you even know who He-Man is?
3: Yes.
0: Okay.
1: Oh,
0: that's
1: all right.
0: Good.
1: There's a start.
3: I know that much.
0: All right.
3: David Hasselhoff.
0: Okay.
1: Wow.
0: Jamie says David Hasselhoff. That is incorrect. Almost the same realm-ish kind of thing. Dolph Lundgren.
3: Yeah, I don't know who that is.
0: You don't know who Dolph Lundgren is?
3: No.
1: Oh, now Eddie's mad. Oh, no.
0: Your dad is pissed right now. All right, Sky.
1: Yes.
0: Back over to you. Your question is from the 90s.
1: Okay.
0: This is going to be a crowd favorite.
1: Oh, no.
0: Let me just tell you that right now.
1: Don't do this.
0: Sky.
1: What?
0: Finish the lyrics to the Saved by the Bell theme.
4: Oh,
1: come on.
0: Here we go.
1: Punch me if I don't get this right.
0: This is crazy.
1: So okay.
0: Saved by the Bell theme. Here we go.
2: Lock in.
0: When I wake up in the morning and the alarm gives out a warning and I don't think I'll ever make it on time, by the time I grab my books and I give myself a look, I'm at the corner just in time.
5: When I wake up in the morning and the clock gives out a warning and I think I'll never make it.
3: You knew this was going to happen.
0: It's so brutal.
5: I gotta get a book and I give myself a look. It's all right because I'm saved by the bell. Is that not it? Did I skip the part? Yeah, the part I mumbled, I don't actually know the lyrics to.
2: What?
5: Make it. Give me the last line.
0: Oh, God.
5: Just the last line.
0: And I give myself a look, and I'm on the corner. I'm at the corner just in time.
5: Yeah, I mumble that part. I don't even know where to go with that. So, because I'm saved by the bell. Yeah, I don't have it. I'm sorry. What is it?
0: Well, obviously that's incorrect.
5: Yes.
0: The answer is to see the bus fly by. It's all right.
5: Because I'm saved by the bell. Did know that.
0: Brutal.
5: Sorry, Emily. I really let you down.
2: Sky.
5: I'm sorry.
0: How bad do you wish you got that question?
2: Oh, so bad. Come on.
5: Oh, man.
0: All right, Jamie. Come on now.
3: All right.
0: You got to get this question right. Let's go.
3: Okay.
0: Your question's from the 2000s.
3: All right.
0: Jamie, which actor was the voice of Mr. Incredible in The Incredibles?
3: Oh, I just saw something about this recently.
0: You just watched the movie?
3: No, I didn't watch the movie. I was like scrolling Instagram. It was just like a random like thing. Should have paid more attention.
2: Oh, James.
3: I think it's like Dawn something, I think. I don't know. Dawn.
0: Can we pick a Don? Like Don Cheadle?
3: Don Cheadle.
0: Don Johnson?
5: Don Knotts?
0: Don Knotts. No, it's not Don.
3: No, it's not.
0: It's Craig T. Nelson.
4: Coach.
0: Yeah.
3: Mm-hmm.
4: Damn.
0: Mm-mm-mm. All right, Sky.
5: Yeah.
0: You can win the game with a correct answer here.
5: Wow, Sky.
0: Your question again from the 90s.
5: Oh, okay.
0: Sky.
5: Yeah.
0: What famous singer once appeared on Baywatch as the cook named Maurice at the Sandy K Cafe?
4: I'm surprised Emily wasn't a bigger Baywatch fan.
2: I watched it.
4: Were you like religious with it? With now it's like Lionel 2.0 or Saved by the Bell?
2: I guess. I mean, I was just really into Hobie. He was my guy.
0: Wow.
2: Jeremy Jackson.
0: Okay.
2: Heartthrob.
5: Oh, God. Yeah. I didn't watch Baywatch for the record. I was not a Baywatch gal.
0: Feminist.
5: Sorry. I was.
4: True idiot.
5: I was a feminist back then.
2: I loved the one lieutenant.
5: No. Okay.
2: Was her name Stephanie?
5: Short hair?
0: Is that chica?
2: really short hair.
5: Oh.
2: Ladder up top.
5: Yeah.
0: Didn't really fit in with the theme of the show.
5: The '90s.
0: He was the serious one.
5: I feel like Maurice was a bit older, not a younger star as a cook. I don't know why I feel that way. I'm going to go Smokey Robinson.
0: This guy says Smokey Robinson. If she's right, she's won the game. If not, it will continue. That is incorrect. Pretty dang close.
5: Shut up.
0: Little Richard.
5: No way.
2: That's right. That's
0: Mary performs.
5: Yes. That is wild.
0: It's hysterical.
2: It didn't click until
0: it's hysterical.
5: Okay.
0: Oh.
5: That's Little Richard.
0: Dang. If you would have pulled out Little Richard.
5: I need to look that up on YouTube.
0: Yeah. Oh, it's classic.
5: That sounds amazing.
0: Oh, it's classic.
5: Yeah. Yeah.
0: All right, Jamie. You got a chance here. If you get the question correct, the game will continue. If not, Sky has won. Jamie, it's an audio clip.
3: All right.
0: It's a movie from the 2010s.
5: Oh. Okay.
0: You got to tell us what movie from the 2010s this clip is from.
6: What up, Bobby-O? Are you quite well?
7: I'm in big trouble. Oh, God. I screwed up. I screwed up big time. We got to talk. Can you meet me?
6: Sure. Sure. Yeah. Where? Where do you want to meet you?
7: I'm in the stairwell of your building. Two flights down.
0: Hurry. All right, Jamie. What 2010s movie was that clip from?
3: I think
0: a lot of pressure.
3: Yeah.
5: Look at
3: there's a lot.
0: Game's online.
3: Hard.
0: Game's online here.
4: This is stunning.
0: Yeah.
4: This is stunning.
0: What is wrong with this guy?
4: I mean,
3: a lot of things.
0: I mean, could you pick out voices?
2: Yeah, work it out, James.
3: I think if this is wrong, I'm gonna get it from you guys. But I think that was Kevin Hart and The Rock. I think. I'm just gonna go with Central Intelligence.
0: Jamie says Central Intelligence. If he's right, the game will continue. If not, Sky has won. Jamie, you are correct.
2: Oh, wow, Jamie.
1: That's crazy.
0: What happened there?
4: I think that was The Rock.
3: It was just a lot of I didn't want to lose.
0: You okay?
3: Yeah.
0: Wow, that was,
1: well, that was insane. You did it, though.
0: Okay.
2: You did it.
0: It comes down to this.
2: Wow. Oh, come on.
0: Sky, if you get the question right, you've won. If not, we're going to the tie-breaking question. Sky, your question also from the 2010s.
1: Uh-oh. Okay.
0: Uh-oh.
2: I mean, that was
0: the most recent decade.
1: I don't have much left. Okay. It's okay. It's okay,
0: Sky!
1: Guys. Yes! I mean,
4: a moron could have got that last audio.
0: Oh.
1: I wouldn't
0: Luckily
1: have
0: he did. Luckily he did. You wouldn't have known Central Intelligence?
1: I knew it was them, but I didn't know the name of that movie.
0: Okay. Well, it doesn't matter. Here we go. Sky, focus. Sky.
1: Yeah.
0: What was the name of the first spinoff show from The Walking Dead?
1: I don't know. Only one's coming to mind. So I'm going to say Fear the Walking Dead.
0: Sky says Fear the Walking Dead. If she is correct, she's won the game. If not, it'll go to a tie-breaking question. Sky, you are correct.
1: Oh, wow. My God.
0: You
1: oh
0: are
1: God.
0: Correct
1: oh.
0: and have won the
1: oh,
0: game.
1: Sky, I
0: a
1: love
0: Sky
1: you.
0: Win. Oh. A very
2: Sky,
0: rare occurrence.
1: I needed
2: Sky.
1: That.
0: A
2: Sky
0: very
2: that.
0: Rare. Sky needs this.
2: She was hugging herself, yeah. congratulating herself.
4: Sky needs a lot of help.
0: Yeah, okay. She needed that more than anything. Oh. No, there you go. Okay. Good job. Thank All right. Oh. Unbelievable. Okay. Is there anything worse than when you go out to dinner and there are a bunch of kids running around and they're screaming and making noise and ruining your good time? Well, we're going to see how people feel about a child-free dining option when we get back on the show on Rock 105.3.
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2: 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Go over there this weekend. 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
0: Guns N' Roses on Throwback Thursday. It's the show. It's Rock 105.3. So imagine this, Thor. You know, you got a six-month-old at home. You and your wife decide, you know what? We're going to have a little date night out. And baby's got a babysitter, yeah, so you don't have to worry. You're child-free.
2: Ooh.
0: Which, when you have a little one like that, there's nothing better.
2: Oh, awesome.
0: You almost feel like free.
2: Yeah,
0: like, I'm freedom!
2: Yeah.
0: You know, mm-hmm. You go out to dinner. Well, while you're at dinner, you're seated right next to a family with a bunch of kids.
2: Oh,
0: and they're yelling and screaming and running around the table, and then it's like kind of crazy.
3: What's the restaurant we're talking about? Do we go to like a fancy restaurant, or do we go to like middle of the road?
0: Decent. Like, it's you know, so,
3: okay, so
0: nothing crazy.
2: Right.
3: So here's where I'm at. Now that I have a kid, I understand it's a pain in the ass to take your kid to a restaurant. But I also, now that I have a kid, I won't let my kid act like that. I'm going to do what my dad did, and me and my wife are going to take turns. Like, when he starts crying and we're at a restaurant, it sucks, but she'll pick him up. We'll spend a minute trying to calm him down. If he doesn't calm down, she'll go out, and then I'll sit and wait, and then she'll come back, and I'll take him. And you know what I mean? I'm not going to let him run around. I'm not going to. There's just no way.
0: But what if you hear the mom yell, "Hey, you better watch yourself"?
2: Ooh,
3: well, then I would hope
2: that
3: the kid.
0: And he doesn't. He doesn't, though. He does. He makes it worse.
2: Sometimes
0: it makes it worse.
2: Yeah.
4: No, but when you're like with people and there's other people around, you have to remove the kid from the situation.
3: Oh,
4: but
3: yeah. I'm taking him out of the.
4: Parents do that.
3: I'm taking him out of the play. I mean, when I was a kid, my dad used to yell at me, and I'd have to, and he would like. I'd get in a lot of trouble, and he'd tell me we'd go to the bathroom, and he'd grab my arm, and oof, it was a rough time. Five across the eyes.
2: Ooh.
3: And one time, I apparently screamed at loud while he was dragging me into the bathroom, "He's gonna beat me, help me."
2: Oh,
0: true story. You did?
2: Yeah. A lot?
0: Oh my god.
2: That's not good.
3: Seven or eight, six or seven. Ooh, I don't know.
4: He's gonna beat me.
3: Help me.
2: That could have turned out really bad.
0: Did he beat you?
3: Oh yeah.
0: Yeah, see, you deserve it though.
3: I tell you what, when I came back to that table, my mouth was shut.
0: P's and Q's.
3: Yeah. Uh-oh.
0: Watching them.
3: My hands.
0: Watching them.
3: I was
0: you actually watch yourself?
3: Yeah, I was afraid to use a coloring book.
0: Yeah. Yeah. Well, you know, you'll run into that from time to time. And so what if you had a option to have a child free dining experience?
2: Ooh.
0: Would you want that? Most people probably would, you know?
4: Yeah, because you can assume that a really fancy place, like a very fancy steakhouse, is most likely going to be child-free, but you're not guaranteed it.
2: Oh,
0: no.
2: Yeah.
4: So, like, if you're going to spend the money, go to, like, anniversary dinner, a nice dinner out.
0: Seen it.
4: Then the guarantee of a child-free dinner, that'd be cool.
0: Yeah. I mean, that would be nice.
2: Mm-hmm. Yeah.
0: I'm okay with that.
2: Yeah.
0: Well, apparently a lot of people would like that option.
2: Yeah, they just did a survey about this, and they surveyed 1,000 U.S. adults. Do you think there should be some sort of adult-only dining options out there? And 75% of the people doing this poll said yes, and they said actually 80% of the people who were in that poll our parents themselves. So it's not just like childless couples who are being like, "Oh, we hate kids." No, not at all.
0: I'm
2: like,
0: trying to get away from my kids.
2: Yes.
3: I don't know how anyone would say no to this.
0: Well, what if you bring your daughter to anniversary dinners and Valentine's Day and things like that?
3: Mm-hmm. Well, then you got to, like, you know, go see a therapist.
2: Okay.
0: cut the cord.
2: I don't think you need to see the therapist.
0: Oh,
2: yeah. Maybe you just like to celebrate as a family.
3: Oh, okay.
0: An anniversary.
2: And maybe your daughter's well behaved. Okay.
3: Well, I would hope so. She's 16.
2: Well, no. I mean, well, I'm assuming we're talking about younger children.
0: Oh, yeah. I wasn't saying anybody in particular.
2: Oh, you weren't.
0: No,
2: you weren't.
0: No,
2: yeah.
0: Not.
2: Now, 50% of the people in the poll say it depends on the setting, like you guys were saying. Like, are we talking about a fancy restaurant? Are we talking about, you know, just a neighborhood restaurant? And 50% of the people say, yeah, like for nicer restaurants only. But that means that the other 50% are like, no, all restaurants should have some sort of option. So what kind of options do they want? Well, 50% of those people say hours. So like if it's like after 8 p.m., 9 p.m., whatever time you set, it's adults only.
0: Yeah, I'm not eating that late.
2: Oh, yeah.
0: Crazy.
2: Oh, yeah. Eddie couldn't.
0: No way.
2: And then the other half of people say, What they would prefer is if the restaurant has a section, like if there's a side room or just like the back half of the restaurant would be for adults only.
0: Wow. Nobody puts babies in the corner.
2: Okay.
0: I've heard that.
2: But yes, pretty much everybody who works in the industry says that they have been asked at some point to be seated away from children. And then it's also a very weird area with restaurants that have bar dining.
4: Yeah.
2: Because some people assume if we're dining in the bar area of a restaurant, that means no kids will be in there. But that's definitely not the case. Mm-mm. So lots of restaurants now, knowing that, try not to seat children in the bar area, even if the customer is kind of like asking because the game's on or whatever.
0: Well, it's tough, you know, when your kid's the DD. You know, I mean, it's kind of like, you know, you got to eat. Kids got to eat. Kids got to eat. What are you going to do?
3: Yeah.
0: You know what I mean? Uh-huh. Anyway, we have all heard of dynamic pricing and surge pricing, things like that. It sucks, right?
2: Yeah.
0: They completely screw us. Well, we're going to see what people are saying about dynamic pricing coming up next on the show on Rock 105.3.
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0: Every time we play Saliva, it kind of makes me sad.
1: Why?
0: Because I hate that Josie Scott's not in the band anymore. Because I like Saliva. Yeah. I'm like, I wish they were still making music.
1: I'm sorry, Eddie.
0: Dang it. Anyway, throwback Thursday.
1: Oh, sad Eddie.
0: So is there anything worse than you're going to a concert or you're going to a Padres game or whatever, and you're going to take an Uber or a Lyft, and normally that sort of a thing would cost you, I don't know, $20. Mm-hmm. And you go to order one, and you see it's going to be like $80 for a ride to Petco.
2: It's horrible.
0: You're like, what the hell? Mm-hmm. What's going on? Oh. Surge pricing.
2: Yeah.
0: It's dynamic pricing or whatever you want to call it.
1: Yep.
0: What? That's so uncool.
2: Yeah.
0: Right. It's so unfair.
1: Uh-huh.
0: Like, how can that be?
2: Uh-huh.
0: Or you took a ride before and then the concert gets let out. You didn't even go to the concert.
1: No.
0: And now all of a sudden your Uber home is going to cost you like $100.
1: Oh,
0: like,
1: yeah.
0: What the heck?
1: Yeah,
0: like, amazing. I didn't even go.
1: Yeah.
0: Why am I getting screwed over for this?
1: It really sucks.
0: There's nothing worse.
2: Mm-hmm.
0: I mean, it is brutal. And they do it now for a lot of things, right?
2: Yeah. Uber used to lock a price. And so I used to, if I knew I was going to take an Uber someplace, like a day or two before, I'd schedule an Uber to pick me up.
0: To and from.
2: And then they would do normal pricing. So then you wouldn't have to deal with surge pricing. But they have figured out an algorithm around that now. So I noticed even when I do try to lock it in, it's still, they make it surge because they like know that there's going to be a Padre game or something like that.
1: Ugh.
0: Damn it.
3: Brutal.
1: Yeah.
0: It's not cool. I don't know why we've all of a sudden just accepted this.
1: Yeah.
0: But I mean, it is what it is.
3: It's the same thing with the tipping culture.
0: Well, what can we do?
1: I don't know.
3: Yeah, or the service fees or like.
0: But that you can at least have a choice to tip or what you want to tip. This, you're screwed.
1: The
0: prices go up and
1: yeah.
0: you're like, oh, I don't know what to do.
1: Right.
0: You know, so it is what it is. Well, they ask people, how do you feel about dynamic pricing, surge pricing, and what can we do about this?
1: Yeah, because what people are noticing more and more in like big chains like Walmart, Target, Whole Foods, they're noticing that they've switched from the regular price tags, which were like pieces of paper, you know, on the shelf. And now all of a sudden there are these little digital things that are controlled by a master hub. Now, if you ask the stores about this, they say, oh, that's so if like a product isn't selling well, we can lower the price without having to go to every store and change every little tag out and whatever.
0: Because that happens all the time.
1: Yeah. Well, people do not believe them at all. And they believe what they're doing is this thing called dynamic pricing. Some people also call it surveillance pricing. Because basically what these companies are doing is just like Eddie described with the Uber. Depending on the day of the week, if they notice, oh my gosh, everybody stocks up on groceries on a Monday, they can make prices higher on a Monday because everybody's there.
0: Oh,
1: or 5 p.m. on a weekday when people are picking up the last minute things for groceries.
0: Wine?
1: Wine.
2: What?
0: Emily.
2: Meat, now you got my attention.
1: Stuff like that. Or they say certain times of year, all of a sudden they're having a heat wave. And you notice out of nowhere, the price of ice cream
0: or fans
1: or cool drinks or whatever you're shopping for, all of a sudden that little digital tag, price just changes and goes up. And people are like, that is not cool. That is not right. And so they did a survey, like Eddie said, asking people how they feel about it. And the majority of people by far say, this should be illegal. This should be something we should be banning in our country. Now, it turns out that a couple states have already taken a step to ban this because they've noticed that even though businesses swear up and down, no, that's not what these digital price tags are for.
0: Okay. I mean, we can figure it out.
1: That's not it at all. All of a sudden, like a certain toy at Target becomes the biggest trend, you know, and every kid wants it. You go in one day and it's one price, and then the next day that little tag all of a sudden changes. So, yeah, they say about a dozen states are considering laws that would regulate or ban this. Maryland is the only state so far that's actually passed the law, but people say there's too many loopholes to that. There's too many ways for these big retailers to get around it. But the majority of people say no, like just seeing these digital price tags make us question if this is actually a legit price or if you're trying to gouge me based on the time of day.
0: That's so wild.
1: Yeah.
3: Here's what I don't understand, though. What? They're just greedy sons of bitches. That's all these companies are. Mad. But what's the difference between this and airline tickets? I mean, airline tickets are the same thing. It's if you buy it on Monday night, it's cheaper than if you buy it on Wednesday day. And like, so I don't understand how they're going to make it a law. What's the difference? Because if I was the retail company, I would say, wait a minute, Southwest Airlines, they move their prices up and down depending on when you buy, depending on what day you buy, the night you buy, what website you're buying on. Mm-hmm. So why can they do it?
0: Well, hopefully that would be also illegal too.
3: Yeah, because I don't know why we've accepted that airline tickets could be so crazy one day and the next day.
1: Yeah, mm-hmm. I think the difference that whether it's right or wrong is with a flight, it's limited seating. There's only so many seats. So people just assume like, oh, I'm paying more because there's only a few seats left.
0: But why is not the price the price?
1: Yeah. Mm-hmm.
0: Why did I pay $300 and why did you pay $215?
1: Oh, I got a deal.
0: You know what I mean?
1: Yeah.
0: Like, why is that?
3: And I get what you're saying, right? Limited is limited stock at the store.
1: Yeah. So, it doesn't make it right, but for some reason, people accept it more than with groceries and toys and fans and things like that. But
3: buses and trolleys don't change their prices as they go.
1: No.
3: They just keep it one way.
1: Yeah.
3: So, yeah, but it's I don't know. It's
0: about to go down the rabbit hole.
3: Yeah. The greediest people and the greediest.
0: Yes. It's not good.
1: Oh, no. Yeah,
2: oh, no. Really look at him.
1: When he has to like censor himself, it would be really, really bad. Yeah. So people want
0: guess
1: lost.
0: What, guys? It's not going to become illegal.
3: Not at all.
0: So it sucks.
3: Not at all.
0: Today is National Hamburger Day. Oh, that's good. We're going to go over some of the deals on burgers around town. Plus, see what the best fast food burger is out there when we get back on the show at Rock 105.3.
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0: Oh, yeah. What's up? It's the show. It's Rock 105.3. Oh, my God. So today is National Burger Day.
1: Wow.
0: Oh, okay. Get it. Get your burger on. Burger Day.
1: Are any of us in here?
0: I don't
1: here?
0: Feel like anybody else is that hype for Burger Day.
1: Well,
0: what the hell?
1: I'm sad for Burger
0: Day. What are you sad
2: oh,
0: for?
2: Oh, no. Uh-oh. Eddie.
1: Yeah.
0: Somebody can't. Doesn't.
2: She can't probably.
1: Can't yeah.
0: Can't eat a hamburger?
2: Can't have one.
3: Wow.
1: I'm living
2: turkey
1: in a what?
2: Turkey burger?
0: Why are you grossed out by that?
3: You can have a hamburger on with lettuce as the bun.
1: Yeah.
3: That's what I do sometimes.
1: How much saturated fat's in
0: I mean,
1: there?
0: I every
1: know.
0: Once in a while, it's okay. It's, yeah. You were having them like every day.
1: Yeah, I was having them every day with fries and then probably a dessert afterwards. So so you're right. Maybe having a burger protein style.
3: Have you thought about going to a nutritionist?
1: No, that's
3: why?
1: Wild.
3: Why is that?
1: That's a wild
3: Sky,
1: thought.
3: Sky, because you've gone so, because you don't know what you're doing nutrition-wise. I'll be honest with you. You're very all over the place.
1: That's correct.
3: So, like, why don't you go to a nutritionist who's going to, like, be able to help you eat and not be miserable?
1: Because I'm going to pay them $1 million for
3: them. $1 million?
1: To tell me to eat foods I don't like. Like, oh, salmon. No, oh, you should have more legumes.
3: No, you give them what you like and you go over how to eat healthy.
1: Well, it's going to be a list of 5 things. So.
2: Legumes.
0: What is a legume?
1: A bean.
2: It's like the name of the family or the type of.
0: Oh.
1: Yeah.
2: Whatever it is.
1: Yeah. I like pinto beans when they're, you know, refried. That's delicious.
0: You're a nightmare.
2: Yeah, you are.
1: Yeah.
3: You are. You really are.
1: Yeah.
3: There's no hope.
1: I had black beans last night. I didn't enjoy it.
2: Really?
1: No, I don't.
3: There is no hope.
1: And like back when I used to pretend to like black beans, I would like it because I'd put like a ton of cheese on top of it.
2: Uh-huh.
1: So yeah, so there's just give up on me, bro. Just I've given up on me. You give up on me.
3: No, I have.
1: National Burger Day. You and your nutritionist.
3: I have. I've given up.
1: Yeah.
3: How could we? If she doesn't care, why do I care?
1: No. I do care, but I just know I'm such a picky eater. Like I look at those, you know, those healthy like meal prep companies. And all their recipes, I'm like, oh, God, I don't want to eat sweet potato. What?
0: You like, don't like sweet potatoes?
1: Fries.
0: Oh, come
1: That's
0: on.
1: That's the only way I
2: Have
1: like
2: Have you ever
1: potato.
2: Had, like, sweet potatoes diced up and roasted?
1: Yes.
3: Like, why don't you just like make yourself like eat potato. It? Like, just make your, like, look at this fuel. Just make yourself eat it. Like, honestly, like, put your big girl pants on.
0: Oh, no, no.
1: This
3: put
1: is
3: your big
1: any.
3: Girl pants on
1: big girl
3: and
1: pants.
3: Make yourself eat it.
1: I
3: like this. What are you, 5?
0: Yes.
3: I like this fries.
0: Yeah, I mean, she eats like a toddler.
1: Yes.
3: Just make yourself eat it, bro.
1: I'd like honestly rather not eat than make myself eat something I don't like to eat.
3: Why?
1: I don't know. Like I'd rather have like a protein shake than have to eat.
3: But you won't even have a protein shake. It's too proteiny.
1: Yeah, that's true.
3: I can't eat this chick, man.
0: Everybody else is going to celebrate Burger
1: Day.
0: Yeah,
1: good for everyone else. I hope you all have fun. Enjoy.
0: Although, on my health journey.
1: Yeah, what are you doing, Edward?
0: I haven't had a hamburger in I don't know how long. I don't know. I actually, that's not true. I did make a smash burger on my new grill.
1: Oh.
0: So that was the last time I had one.
3: Emily was about to call you out, too.
0: She probably would.
2: I
0: was thinking fast food. I apologize.
1: You know
0: apologize.
1: She has a chart.
0: I don't eat fast food anymore.
3: Yeah, she has an Eddie chart.
1: What Eddie eats.
0: It's crazy.
2: I know everything
0: like
2: that eats.
0: She's literally trying to like trip me up like I'm sitting here lying.
1: Yeah.
0: I mean, look at my body. Look at the results.
1: It's a wonderland.
2: I know.
1: New shorts. Who dis?
2: Hey.
1: New waist, who did?
2: We had a short. Wasn't I supportive about your shorts conversation earlier?
4: You said they were cute.
2: I said they were cute, and then you sashayed back to your seat as you held the waistband and said, 32s, bitch.
1: That happened. That's a fact.
0: I'm not denying it. That did happen.
2: And there is a shirt that's going to be debuted in here that is a
0: size
2: gap.
0: Thanks for ruining my hot thing I was going to do on Monday.
3: Why would you ruin it?
0: Forget it now. No, I'm not going to do it.
1: Oh, okay, what?
3: I thought you were going to say there's a shirt you're going to wear that says 32, bitch. That would be great.
0: If I had a shirt that said that.
3: 32, bitch.
0: A million percent.
3: With an arrow pointing down your waist.
1: Wait, I think the arrow pointing down could cause confusion.
0: I don't know. I'm a little uncomfortable with this.
2: I'm sorry for outing you, Eddie.
0: Listen, I was more in the fast food realm, but yes, I have had a smash burger, somewhat recently.
1: Okay.
0: So sorry.
1: Okay.
0: Cause I'm a fatso now, huh?
3: Fatso.
2: You're not a fatso, Eddie. God. I don't think you're a fatso.
0: God.
2: Okay.
3: Way to give him body dysmorphia.
0: Thank you. Thank you. I'd like to celebrate National Burger Day.
1: Oh, okay.
0: What are the hot deals that are going on for Burger Day?
1: Well, some national chains that have deals today. Carl's Jr., if you're a rewards member, buy one famous star, get one for 1 cent. So,
0: why not just give it to me free?
2: What's the point?
1: What's the penny going to do? I don't know.
2: Stupid.
1: Jack in the Box, get a free Jumbo Jack with any purchase of...
0: Padres hit a home run, but they don't hit home runs.
2: So nobody's been able to get one.
1: Just
0: some cheese on that.
1: Any purchase of $1 or more, you get a free Jumbo Jack today.
2: That's not bad.
1: Yeah, that's good.
2: You get two tacos and get yourself a Jumbo Jack too.
0: Can I have fries? Drink?
2: You can. Okay. You can.
0: Okay.
2: Just saying, two tacos.
0: Tacos and a burger?
1: She was looking for the cheapest thing on the menu.
0: Oh, okay.
1: So she'd pay the least amount. At Wendy's today, a junior bacon cheeseburger for 1 cent with any purchase. So you got to buy something
0: junior.
1: Else.
0: Junior.
2: Bacon cheeseburger.
0: That was
2: tiny, huh?
0: That was
1: small. Burger King free hamburger with a purchase of $3 more through the loyalty program.
0: Just their hamburger?
1: Yeah. That's what it says here.
3: Oh, that's
0: don't get me started on cheese.
3: No.
1: That's an issue.
0: Don't you get me started.
3: I still can't get over these Burger King commercials.
1: What?
3: I've talked about this. It's like the CEO of Burger King.
1: Oh.
3: And he talks about how they used to be America's favorite fast food chain, and they let themselves slip, and now they're back at being, they're on their way back, and that's their promise. And I'm like, when were they America's favorite fast food chain?
0: Never.
3: I feel like they've always been number like 2 or 3 or 4. Mm-hmm. I don't remember them ever being number 1. That's crazy?
0: Never. Never.
1: Okay, Eddie.
2: Mr. McDonald's.
1: Dairy Queen today, if you have the rewards program, you get $1 off any signature stack burger. And finally, Shake Shack today, you get a free Shack burger with any purchase of $10 or more.
0: Wow. Shack burger.
1: Okay.
0: Chuck about 50 of them.
1: Okay.
3: What about Kenny?
0: Oh, Kenny. Oh. So on National Burger Day, hopefully you go celebrate, have yourself a burger. What would you say is the best fast food burger out there? What would you pick? You had to pick one.
1: All of them.
3: This is tough.
0: Is it?
1: Really?
3: Well, I've always gone in and out for the longest time, but I do love Shake Shack. But again, I only consider fast food with a drive through. So if you have...
0: Shake Shack's not fast food?
3: Fast casual.
0: Oh, really?
3: If you have, if you don't have a drive through, you're not a legit fast food. You do more.
0: Wow.
1: That's wild. I don't know.
3: I'm going to say...
0: I agree with that.
1: Yeah, I definitely
3: don't. In-N-Out.
1: I mean, that's where we
2: what
1: started.
2: What was the point of all
1: that's
2: of that?
1: That's where we started, bro. And what burger?
0: Double-double?
1: What burger?
3: I always go double-double animal style.
0: It's very specific.
3: I haven't had a regular double-double with onions since like the third time I went to In-N-Out 20 years ago.
1: Really?
3: I don't know why. I just always get animal style. I don't know why.
0: You just like it better.
3: Because I like it better... But like, there's a couple times where I kind of feel like getting the onions, but I'm like
2: the raw onions. So
3: yeah,
2: good.
3: I know. But then I'm like, nah, I'm not gonna do it, and I never do it.
1: Oh,
3: it's weird.
1: What a commitment.
3: And then I always get animal style fries because their fries aren't great, but the animal style fries make them that much better.
1: Oh.
3: And I eat the fries first and then wait for the burger.
2: Oh, really?
0: But I eat it at the same time
3: because that's crazy.
0: Oh, why?
2: Because I eat a little fry, a little bite.
3: Because the animal style fries, I feel like, are kind of its own meal. So I have the animal style fries first, and then I get the burger. I want to savor the burger. Oh. I like to know that burger's
2: so that's
3: coming.
2: Why I would think you would want to eat the burger first because you're not so full from
3: no,
2: the
3: because the
2: stuff.
3: Fries will get cold and soggy faster.
1: Wow. The logic.
3: Yeah. I don't need to do a little burger, a little fries.
1: You don't have to mock her.
2: Was great.
0: I mean, oh my God.
3: Butter. Disagree. I like to eat one or the other.
0: Wow, this really got deeper than I was expecting.
2: It really did.
0: Emily, do you have a favorite burger?
2: Yeah, In-N-Out.
0: Fast food burger?
2: In-N-Out. I don't get the double-double. I just get the reg.
3: Have bites of your sons, right?
2: No, I don't. I get my own In-N-Out burger. I do. And then I do that. And then I do regular raw onions on it. Thank you very much.
0: Again, I'm not looking for your order. Yeah,
3: and then you have a bite of your son.
2: I get my own sitting
3: room. I know you do. We still have your son.
2: What are you talking about?
0: I don't know. Sky, do you have a favorite burger?
3: I can't remember.
1: It was so long ago.
0: It's been like a week.
1: It's been like 3 weeks, guy.
0: Okay, sorry. Okay. Sorry, okay. Guy.
1: Put some respect on there. Five Guys, Lil Hamburger, all the way, minus tomatoes and mustard. Thank you. Five Guys, Lil Hamburger.
3: It's not all the way then.
1: Yeah, minus. That's how
0: so you're just putting things in.
3: Yeah, remember when we had somebody who works at Five Guys call in and say you were wrong?
1: They didn't know what they were talking about.
2: They worked there.
1: No, they were just trying to kiss up to you guys now.
0: Kiss up
1: to us. That's how I order it. And yeah, I mean, it's been forever since I have had a Five Guys burger because there used to be a Five Guys in PB, but then it went bye-bye. So it's been a long time. But
0: you are about to cry?
1: It's kind of sad.
2: You go to the Habit often, don't you?
1: Yeah, we used to go to the Habit often, which is good. But, you know, In-N-Out's high up there, too. I'm not going to... I'd be a liar if I said
0: don't,
1: it wasn't.
0: Don't lie.
1: I'm not going to lie. Don't not on lie. National Hamburger Day.
0: No. Can't do it.
1: No.
0: For me, I'll just be the most honest here.
1: What? Why are we
0: and tell
1: being
0: you... What the best burger is.
1: What do you got?
0: Which is probably, I don't have the data in front of me, the top selling burger in the world.
1: The world?
0: Huh? The Big Mac. Hot diggity.
2: Really?
0: That's what's up.
1: But that's not even your burger order, is it?
0: Yes, it is.
1: Oh, I thought you went like with a different burger, like the Quarter Pounder. No?
0: You couldn't be more wrong, Sky. Oh, don't put out false information. Total fake media. Okay. Look at this chick.
1: Fake.
0: Look at this chick. What are you talking about? If I go to McDonald's and I'm going to get a burger, I'm going to get the Big Mac, bro.
1: I'm sorry, dude.
0: What do you think Don Gorski's thinking right now?
2: Oh, I don't. He's not happy.
0: I eat the Big Mac every day.
1: He's probably eating every
3: day. I can't tell you last time I had a Big Mac.
0: Oh, nothing better. Nothing better. It's been years. Nothing better.
2: I don't know if I've ever had a Big Mac.
0: Really? We've already talked about this. You've said that before, and then you had one.
1: I think you made you try one.
2: And here, we tried one.
0: I made you have one.
2: Okay.
3: Yeah.
0: I didn't think I ever had a Big Mac.
3: And you had a bite of your son's.
2: He doesn't like McDonald's.
1: Oh, that was
0: what'd you say?
1: Shots
2: my son
1: fired.
2: Doesn't like McDonald's.
1: Not even the fries?
2: He probably would eat the fries.
0: What the hell have you done?
2: He never goes, where would you
0: like
2: to go?
0: Hey, what kind of mother are you?
2: I don't think I'm a bad mother, okay?
3: Wow.
2: There's a McDonald's right by my house and an In-N-Out. So we always go In-N-Out.
0: But he's flat out said, I don't like McDonald's, or you don't like McDonald's.
2: He like is on like, thinks he's on a health kick lately, so he says he doesn't, he thinks McDonald's
0: he's
2: is
0: on,
2: bad for
0: he's
2: you.
0: He's on a health journey?
2: He's like,
0: this is the first time hearing about
2: he's
0: this.
2: He's into this whole like thinking things are bad for him, like McDonald's and this and that. So
3: he's hanging out with his dad a little too much.
2: No,
3: huh?
2: I think it's Instagram, but I don't know. It's really, you know.
0: That was a crazy statement made.
2: Off the rails.
0: Like, you know, I'm not
3: kid,
0: handling
3: if you
0: that.
3: Came home with a bag of McDonald's, he'd be like, yuck, I'm not eating that.
0: TikTok says no. Yeah.
2: Okay. No, he would probably eat it. Yeah. But it wouldn't be anything that he'd choose.
3: But
2: he would
3: you
2: never
3: said
2: say,
3: he didn't
2: let's go
3: like
2: to McDonald's.
3: You say he didn't
0: Emily, I think she just, again, made a crazy statement that's actually not true.
3: Because if he doesn't like it, he wouldn't
0: it's
3: eat
0: actually
3: it.
0: Not
3: that's
0: true.
3: Not liking it.
0: Don't be saying stuff like that, okay?
3: Are you texting him?
0: Do it.
3: Isn't he
0: He's
3: school?
0: In school. That's crazy, but whatever. You don't care.
2: Do you like McDonald's?
0: Okay.
3: He's not going to be honest. I don't trust this kid.
0: Wait, what? Well, on National Burger Day, they have named the best fast food burgers out there.
1: Yeah. Just missing the top 10, we have McDonald's with their Quarter Pounder with cheese.
3: I'll be honest with you. I like the Quarter Pounder cheese better than the Big Mac.
0: That's clown.
3: Why is that? I mean, it's still a McDonald's item
0: it's
3: that
0: good.
3: I like.
0: It's good. Ain't nothing better
2: I
0: than
2: got
0: the Big
2: update.
0: Mac.
2: Ain't no,
1: isn't he in
2: this
1: class?
2: This kid's full of it.
0: Dude's got it sitting on his phone in school?
2: He just responded right away.
0: What did he say?
3: Hell?
2: Yes, double exclamation point.
0: I mean, who
1: double,
0: doesn't?
1: I know he
0: you're,
1: said
0: you're
1: it.
0: You're an a-hole.
3: What kid doesn't like
0: you're a son of a bitch. You're a son of a bitch. Yes, you
1: that's
0: are.
1: Wild.
3: Every kid likes McDonald's.
0: You came on the number one radio show in this town and just made a statement that my son doesn't like McDonald's. And you completely lied.
1: He's told me that
0: you completely
1: before.
0: Lied.
1: I didn't lie.
0: Yes, you did. Yes, you did. The answer is right there.
1: Kid's an idiot.
0: Get out of here. You're
1: about.
0: An idiot.
1: I'm not
0: don't
1: the
0: you
1: idiot.
0: Talk about Reed like that.
3: I don't think I've ever met a kid that didn't like McDonald's.
1: No.
3: It's hey, four kids.
1: Kid. Yeah.
2: Oh, I can't wait to lay into him later.
0: You know what? I'm going to lay into you.
1: Wait, what?
0: Yeah.
1: That's weird.
3: Yes.
1: That's
3: how weird. Many exclamation points on that? Yes.
0: Double.
1: Two.
3: Dang. Tell him I love him.
0: Yes.
2: You love him.
3: Yeah, that's right.
1: The top 10 best fast food burgers on National Hamburger Day. Number 10,
0: so pissed right
1: Shake
0: off.
1: Shack's Shake Burger.
0: Shake it up.
1: Number 9, Burger King's Whopper. Number 8, In-N-Out Animal Style.
0: Oh, it's specific.
2: Oh,
0: that's
2: yeah.
0: crazy.
1: It's a specific burger.
0: Oh, wow.
1: Number 7, the original Whataburger. We don't have
0: it's
1: that
0: really
1: here.
0: Good.
1: Number six, Wendy's Baconator.
3: I'm sorry. The Baconator is nowhere near in the same universe. Wow.
1: Someone's offended.
3: Take it easy. Well, I like Wendy's. You know that. But they changed their burger. And
1: number five, Wendy's Dave's Hot and Juicy Double.
3: There's no way.
0: Door is not out. Not better than In-N-Out
1: Double Animal Style. Number four, Culver's Butter Burger.
0: What's up? Thor! What's up, bro?
1: It's in the Midwest.
0: He's like, wait a minute. They make a burger and it's just butter?
2: This is a butter patty.
0: Between two patties?
1: Number three goes to Five Guys Cheeseburger. Number two goes to an In-N-Out Double Double.
0: Okay.
1: And
0: there you
1: coming
0: go.
1: In as the number one best fast food burger.
0: What?
1: Five Guys Bacon Cheeseburger.
0: You got that wrong. You didn't say Big Mac.
1: I know.
0: You didn't say the Big Mac.
3: Did Reed make the list?
0: He hates McDonald's.
2: He said it before.
0: Shove it.
2: I'm not going to shove
0: yes.
2: it.
0: Yes.
3: Maybe, Eddie, maybe it depends on his mood.
0: Oh.
1: Ooh, like his mama.
0: Yeah.
2: That's not funny.
1: Oh.
0: In your face.
2: Hey. Mm.
0: The Padres are struggling to hit right now, and then you run into one of the hottest pitchers in baseball. That equals a tough day. That's not great. We're going to see what went down in their game yesterday. Next is Sports Dirt.
4: It's the show.
0: Well, how is your bathroom looking these days? Is your shower a little outdated? 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

0: if he's at home game or away game. The crowd is always on his side. It's Sports Dirt with the Oracle.
1: This was bad timing. Well, if you're not really hitting right now, the last thing you want to see is one of the hottest pitchers in baseball. And that's what happened to the Padres yesterday when they faced off against the Phillies' Christopher Sanchez. Now, Sanchez is just a buzzsaw right now, who did not give up a run and extended his scoreless inning streak to 44 and two-thirds innings as the Phillies blanked the Padres 3-0. Now, Sanchez passed Grover Cleveland Alexander for the franchise record for scoreless innings that was set back in 1911.
2: Wow.
1: Gosh. Sky, what was that like when you saw that?
3: I mean, I wasn't alive in 1911.
1: Yeah. Oh,
3: I mean, I'm younger than you.
1: You have on a Grover Cleveland Alexander jersey.
3: Yeah.
1: I thought you...
3: Yeah, no.
1: Yeah, so he has not given up a run in the month of May. He set another franchise record by going at least 7 scoreless innings for the 5th straight start, becoming just the 6th player to do so in Major League Baseball history. So this guy's red hot right now. That's the last thing we needed to see.
3: No.
1: I mean, it's hard to watch.
4: It is.
1: You know, when a team's not hitting, and we've seen this before, it is brutal.
4: Yeah.
2: It just looks brutal. The Padres are tied for 2nd now. I didn't realize that.
1: Oh, Diamondbacks. Well, Diamondbacks have been feasting on the Rockies and Giants and stuff like that. So, I mean, good on them. They're winning those games. But
2: it's still May.
1: I also think that's a little inflated.
2: Yeah.
1: That being said, the Padres need to start winning.
4: Yeah.
1: So, period. Luckily, day off today. They really need to think about what they've done.
2: You think,
1: and then get better.
2: You think they'll fire their hitting coach? I know that Manny said yesterday it's not on them, it's on us, blah, blah, blah. But somebody's got to pay eventually.
1: Yeah, I mean usually they blame that guy.
2: And this is like the 100th, third time?
1: 104th hitting coach, I believe, in the last 4 years.
4: Yeah.
1: Yeah, things aren't going so well for them.
4: No.
1: One of the Dodgers' top prospects in AA ball was injured by a bat dog.
4: Excuse me?
1: You heard me right. Kendall George, who is a former number one pick, who is an outfielder, he hurt his knee after a dog who is being used as a bat dog.
4: Oh, those are so cute.
1: To retrieve the bat.
4: Yeah.
1: Now, they do this like a lot in minor leagues.
4: Yeah.
1: Where they're trained. You know, once the play is dead, they send the dog out. He gets the bat and brings it back.
4: Really?
1: Well, George was running back to the dugout when the dog was doing his job with the bat. And I guess this guy had to jump out of the way to kind of avoid him, and he tore up his knee.
2: Oh, no.
4: Oh, damn.
1: I don't mean to laugh.
2: Sucks.
1: But, I mean, he's, you know, very angry, and he started, like, throwing his helmet, and he's, like, very mad at the dog.
4: Don't be mean to the dog.
1: The dog did sort of dart out to get the bat. He was excited. He was a good boy.
4: Yeah,
1: he was going to get the bat.
4: Good boy.
1: And the guy jumped out of the way.
4: Oh, now he's limping.
1: He really jacked up his
4: head. Dude, like bad.
3: Oh no.
1: It's terrible.
3: I blame the guy.
1: But it was a good boy. He brought the bat back.
4: He was a good boy.
1: Dog didn't even react. So, yeah, that's very unfortunate.
3: That better not put an end to
1: that. I think it may.
4: No.
2: I think that's a dog I read.
1: No. I meant get rid of the program.
3: How dare you, sir.
1: No, I don't think the dog is in danger at all. But
3: stupid player.
1: Very unfortunate.
3: That's crazy.
1: Isn't it terrible?
3: Yeah.
1: We're watching the video of it right now.
3: Just on repeat.
1: That's brutal. There you go. That is Sports Dirt for today. Guys, restrooms are pretty wild when you actually break it down. You're standing at a urinal next to another dude at a urinal, which is a bit, there's not a lot of privacy there.
3: No.
1: It's a bit odd when you think about it.
4: Mm-hmm.
1: Well, somebody released an image of a kind of a reimagined men's restroom, and people are freaking out about it. We're going to see what this is all about coming up next on the show at Rock 105.3.
0: Throwing it back to a time when blowing into a Nintendo cartridge. Hey, why won't this paperboy thing work? Was considered advanced tech support. Throwback Thursday on the show on Rock 105.3.

0: Oh, the man that was high on my list of people I think about every day. I'm pouring out for it.
1: Yeah.
0: Chris
1: yeah.
0: Cornell. Soundgarden.
2: Yeah, you missed this guy.
1: I know.
0: Wrapping up the
1: list. I saw it on Instagram, though.
2: The most surprising thing to me on the list was two things.
1: What do you
2: One,
1: got?
2: One was Rob Bass didn't make the top five.
0: He just died. He only had three pours at that point.
1: Oh, okay.
3: He was three pours in.
0: yeah. Now you ask me next year,
1: ooh,
0: Rob Bass is going to shoot up the charts.
1: Yeah, could be different.
0: Miss him.
2: The other thing.
0: Right now, I feel like he would be higher.
2: Yeah. The other thing, what's too late? The other thing was Len Goodman, not number one, number two.
3: Yeah.
2: Eddie Van Halen, number
1: shocker.
2: One.
1: Yeah.
0: That was a shocker?
2: You love Len Goodman.
0: I do.
1: But he's loved Eddie Van Halen longer.
0: That's true.
1: Yeah.
0: That's true.
1: Little Eddie loved
0: both incredible.
1: Loved it.
0: Incredible men to me.
1: Wow, what a list.
0: Thank you.
1: Yeah.
0: Go back and podcast it, Scott.
2: Uh-huh. Yeah.
1: Okay.
0: Go back and podcast it.
1: Okay.
0: All right, I got to gather my emotions here. I got to get this together.
1: Now he's tearing up. Great.
0: I have a hard time. When you ladies don't understand what a men's restroom looks like.
1: I can't.
0: Like a public restroom. We don't really understand a women's room. Because a women's restroom, it's all stalls.
3: Yeah.
0: Like, we don't got that.
1: Yeah.
0: At a men's restroom, imagine a wall of urinals.
1: That's so insane.
0: It and is. It's a so lot wild. Of the times, there is not even a barrier
3: really?
0: In between
1: yeah.
0: the urinals.
1: That's so
0: a
1: nuts.
0: Lot of the times.
3: I yes. thought that was like no every single time.
0: If you're in a nicer place,
3: yeah.
0: you'll have the barrier.
3: Yeah.
0: But if you're just at a stadium like or if you're at a movie theater or something like that, most of the time, you're freewheeling yeah. it.
3: That's
0: like
3: crazy.
0: It's all out there.
1: And
0: everybody
1: and,
0: can enjoy.
2: Imagine Sky trying to go to a urinal.
1: Okay. And I don't
2: like
1: know.
2: If there was like urinals for women.
1: Oh,
2: and
1: no.
2: there was no divider.
0: I can't Sky even was, pee in front
1: I'd have
0: of
1: a UTI like all the
0: whoa.
1: Time.
0: Whoa.
1: Yeah, yeah.
3: She'd say awkward things yeah. the entire time when I'm just yeah. trying to go.
0: You're right not quick. Supposed to talk.
2: Yeah.
1: yeah.
2: She
1: and
2: would.
1: Correct me if I'm wrong. Maybe this was just a thing I saw in like an 80s movie once. But like,
0: what?
1: Didn't they used to like. Old school just have like a trough
0: yeah.
1: that everyone shared.
0: A lot of bars have that.
3: Oh yeah, yeah still huh?
0: Yeah.
1: That's
0: they put ice in there.
3: No.
1: Why?
3: No,
1: why do we keep it cold? What are we doing? Why is there ice in
0: I
1: there?
0: I actually have no idea. I actually have no,
1: no
0: idea.
1: No one's ever asked.
0: Yeah, you well, I'm not putting it in my drink, Emily. I don't load up.
3: Ice is something that we put in our drinks, and if
0: yeah.
3: I'm drinking at a bar, I'm the
0: yeah, no.
3: it's too close to home.
0: No, I don't yeah. do that.
1: That's insane.
0: And then you get that blue disc thing. You guys have that?
1: Oh, no,
3: no.
1: we don't have
0: yeah.
1: urinal
0: in urinals, you, yeah. yeah, you get a urinal cake
1: yeah.
0: in there. And no. you got to try to hit it. That's kind of the fun
1: oh,
0: part.
1: Oh, is that
0: that's
1: the fun
0: kind of the fun part?
1: Part.
0: Yeah.
1: Gross.
0: Well, if you
1: way.
0: Get a target, I mean, that's yeah. kind of fun.
1: And, like, it's so wild because when, you know, it comes to, like, privacy and body parts, especially with kids, like, a young boy is just supposed to cruise in there with some adult men and,
3: yeah.
1: like, use that thing?
0: I think,
1: that's
0: again,
1: insane.
0: It depends where this is happening.
1: Yeah. But like,
0: if
1: stadium.
0: You're young, you'll probably send the kid into the stall because they have stalls, too, because if you got to go number two,
3: yeah.
0: you know, you'll probably send the kid into the stall.
3: But like, when a kid's, like, 12 or 13 when he doesn't need a dad to take him anymore.
1: Yeah.
0: Like, yeah, that's when you become a man.
1: Oh, man. This wow. all seems
0: stand
1: wrong.
0: Stand up.
1: Okay.
0: Let's do this.
3: Let's do it.
0: Yes.
1: Oh, man.
0: Because when they're real young, they drop their pants all the way to their ankles. And they're just standing there, bare-ass, right there in the middle.
1: Tushy.
0: And you walk in, we were walking to go use the restroom. You're like, whoa, okay. all right, I guess I'm going to wait. I don't know. This is so weird.
3: And I have another question.
0: Yeah.
3: I'm
0: here to answer.
3: Do you, as a dad, have a conversation with your son about, like, urinal etiquette? Because I don't know if my man Robert had a conversation with my son Reed, who's 15 and a half. I'm not
1: know.
3: Sure about that.
1: I don't know
3: like about
1: Robert,
3: the not talking and the not.
1: Do you think Robert knows urinal etiquette? I mean,
3: probably
1: Robert
3: not.
1: Talks to everybody all the time.
3: Probably.
0: I could see Robert having a full blown conversation about
1: yeah.
0: urinal without a doubt.
3: 100%.
1: Right?
0: You know, like kind of even looking down, going, oh,
1: hey,
0: congratulations. You're like, how long you had that thing?
1: Yeah. How long?
3: But did you?
0: No. You kind of, it's learned behavior.
3: All right.
2: Yeah.
0: You know, you either, you know, again, it depends. Like if I'm using the urinal and Thor comes up, he's probably going to say something to me. Like one of his go-tos with me is, yes, we're doing this.
2: Yeah.
3: In this one at work? Both,
0: yeah.
2: Yeah, because they're right next to each other.
3: How many urinals are in this?
0: Just
3: there's
0: two.
3: Two?
1: Oh, yeah. So you're forced to be next to
3: me. That's so uncomfortable that we even have them here.
0: You're telling me.
3: Like Thor's one thing, but like, you know.
1: A dude from sales.
0: It happens all the time. There are some chatty Cathys who come up and they want to talk.
3: Really?
0: While we're doing business. And then there's people like me. If I don't care who you are, I'm not saying a word. I'm keeping it to myself.
3: That's weird too.
0: Keeping it quiet. Just handle my business.
1: Even if the talker is talking to you.
0: Well, then I'm gonna have to engage, but I don't want to.
1: All right.
0: I'm just head down, doing my stuff. Mm-hmm. Get the hell out of there.
2: Sometimes I'll finish, and as I go to the sink to pretend to wash, I'll say like, "So how's it going?"
0: At least he's honest. Mm-hmm. When you walk in, somebody is there.
2: Yeah, I won't.
0: Do you comment?
2: No, they'll usually do it first. But then when I zip up and go pretend to wash, I'll go, "Oh, so how's it going?"
3: And
2: then
3: you
2: start a conversation. Yeah, as they're still going.
1: But your back's to them at this point.
2: My back's to them, yeah.
0: Have a good one.
2: It's kind of like a cool move.
0: You go, have a good one. That's a big one for Thor.
1: For Thor, yeah.
2: All right, later.
0: You don't say that.
2: I do.
0: You go, have a good one. That's what you always say.
2: Depends on who it is.
0: I know exactly how it is.
2: I mean, you know.
0: So.
1: Gosh, this seems weird.
0: That's what about men's restroom looks like.
1: Yeah.
0: And it's weird.
1: That's odd.
0: It's definitely weird. But that's just how they're designed, and we've accepted it.
1: It's 2026. We got to do something about this. That's too much.
0: Well, maybe we are.
1: Oh.
0: Apparently, there is an image that is going viral of a redesigned men's restroom. What is this?
1: Yeah, it's on our social media. So somebody asked AI to create a new design for men's restrooms, which give the most privacy, but are also efficient financially, because clearly everyone could have their own room, right? Mm-hmm. But financially, that's not as efficient. And so what AI came up with is something that most people are really liking, where instead of having a line of urinals on one side and then a line of stalls on the other side, it alternates stall urinal,
0: so that there's walls in between.
1: Mm-hmm. Not little dividers, but you need those partition walls anyway for the stall. You're already purchasing them for the stalls, so why not rotate the two? And you already have plumbing on both sides, so if you alternate the two, everybody gets more privacy.
2: Here's the problem with this: you're at a Padres game.
1: Okay,
2: the line for men's room is already long, and they have like, you know, 20 urinals in there.
3: Mm-hmm.
2: So this is only 1, 2, 3. It's not feasible to have that many urinals and that many stalls. That's number one. Number two, guys are gross.
1: Oh,
2: go into a bathroom and a stall, and most of them are disgusting.
1: What?
2: And if you just need to go number one, going in there and seeing a stall that has stuff in it still flooded, there'd be pee everywhere. It's just not feasible. I don't think guys would treat the stalls. Think about your bathroom at home, Emily. Second bathroom.
3: It's not good.
2: But urinals, it's really hard to mess up a urinal. You go in it.
1: Some guys have tried though.
2: Yeah, but with the stalls, it's gross. I don't think this would ever work. It's just me.
0: I don't really know how plumbing would work about it. Is it different for a urinal than it is for a toilet? I would imagine it kind of is.
1: I feel like they both need a drain out for wastewater, and they both need water coming in.
0: But one's not bigger than the other. I don't know.
1: I don't know.
3: They're purchasing more bathroom walls too.
1: A few more,
3: because normally you share a wall between two stalls.
0: So you're
3: doubling the price of those walls.
1: So there's a few more walls than before. Some of the complaints I saw is now when you're at the urinal, you could be hearing and smelling things.
0: Yeah, that's my biggest concern.
1: Were unexpected.
0: Right.
1: And then also, if you're in like a stadium type of situation, it's hard to see if a urinal is available or not.
0: I gotta walk down.
2: You'll get guys that just stand there.
0: Yeah, that's uncomfortable.
1: But in a lot of big places now, like in modern bathrooms and big places, they have like little lights above them, little red or green lights that let you know I shouldn't say a lot, but I've seen it a couple times, that let you know if something's vacant or not.
3: Petco, I know, has like green light, red light, green that flip when you, but it's because we're all using a stall and there's like
2: something. Oh, not in the men's room.
3: When you shut the door, it goes to red.
1: Yeah.
2: Yeah, they don't have that in the men's room.
3: Well, because you can't see, you know, you could see if somebody's standing at a urinal.
2: There's stalls in the men's room.
3: Yeah.
2: Oh, but they don't have that.
0: Yeah.
3: Oh, okay.
0: Because you got to do the other one.
3: Yeah.
2: There's a bunch of stalls.
3: Oh, is there?
2: They don't have that?
0: It's like one row of stalls, one row of urinals.
1: Oh, yeah.
0: That's how it works.
1: But overall,
0: they're saying this one to alternate.
1: Yeah. But overall, most people seem to think this is a good idea and this is better than what you currently have.
0: It's better than going trough style or just a row of urinals. If you don't have a divider, that sucks. And it's like, whatever, you do it, but it's like, it's not my favorite.
2: Yeah.
0: So it's better than that. But it's also, this doesn't seem feasible.
1: No.
0: It doesn't. No.
1: Yeah.
0: I feel like a woman probably designed this.
1: Oh, I like AI. AI did it.
0: Who asked, though?
1: I don't know.
0: Exactly.
1: Exactly.
0: Whatever. All right. We are going to find out what Skye is going to be eating tomorrow.
1: Okay.
0: And Skye, I can tell you this.
1: What?
0: We're starting a new trend.
3: Oh,
1: I don't
0: this
1: like
0: one's exciting. This one's exciting.
1: I doubt it very much.
0: I think you may like it.
1: Oh, I'm sure
0: yes.
1: I will.
0: Plus, it's a free Comedy Friday with Craig Robinson from The Office in studio all tomorrow.
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1: That's good, dude.

There you go. Some Sublime starts me off with you at Rock 105.3. They got a new album coming out next month. It's weird that it's next month already. How are we at the end of May? My God. 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
1: It is Rock with a 5-3, San Diego's rock station. 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The show gave away their 8 o'clock in the morning tickets. 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

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Booker, I'm doing the boogie over to Vegas this weekend. Going to catch the No Doubt residency. I hear it's really good. And speaking of AEG, they're the concert promoters. You can look this up if you're planning any trips to Vegas, but they're having a sale for the next week. It's two tickets for $50, and it's a bunch of different cool shows. I mean, it's like rock shows and magic shows, pop shows, Bryan Adams. I just see a bunch of Black Keys. I see a bunch of cool concerts, two for $50. You can't beat that if you're planning on a summer trip over to Vegas. 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

Papa Roach, they just played Bottle Rock this past weekend, and I don't know why I think Bottle Rock is all like fancy and stuff. 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It's Book. 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

And we've been rocking San Diego for a while. Not to brag, but we were actually around back in the day when you could slam the phone down to hang up on someone. And it was epic.

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Social D, Booker, royalty to no one. It is Rock 105.3, San Diego's rock station. I mean, you'll like me a lot at noon if you happen to be the person that wins the My Chemical Romance tickets. You may even call me your king. We'll do so noon for their show at Petco. Hang out with me. It is Rock 105.3.

one of the most iconic videos ever. All I can think of is Eddie Van Halen swinging with the legs open, playing the guitar from that rope from one side of the stage to the other. Classic. Booker playing the STP now. It's Rock 105.3, San Diego's Rock Station.

0: It is Rock 105.3, San Diego's Rock Station, 8, noon, 5. Three chances a day to win tickets to see My Chemical Romance at Petco. And yes, noon is coming up.
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1: 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You've got warmer weather, less clothing, more drinking. You've been warned.
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1: 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How about

Well, welcome to Rock 105.3. If you're just here to win the My Chemical Romance tickets, I understand. Your another chance to win them will happen today at 5 o'clock. I just gave away a pair now. Playing Evanescence now, their latest. It's called Afterlife on Rock 105.3.

I think I'm looking forward to the new The Batman. They did make an announcement. I appreciate this. There will be no Robin in the next The Batman movie. Good. The whole idea of Robin, even in the cartoon, maybe in the cartoons it worked, but in movie form, and that costume, you know what I'm saying. Thankfully, no Robin in your future. Booker, playing the Strokes on Rock 105.3.

I was just trying to get to the bottom of why I don't like Robin with Batman. And you know what it is? It's the costume. I think I touched on it a little bit. It's the costume. It's the same colors as Ronald McDonald. That's why it doesn't work. I'm just saying. It is Booker. Bad Guy is on. It's Rock 105.3 with Falling in Reverse.

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Weezer with their Toto cover, which I get them confused. I think if you played them both at the same time, I would be like, I can't tell them apart. It is Booker, Rob Zombie. I can tell this apart from everything. It's Rock 105.3.

KYOZ San Diego. 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Rock 105.

got a couple of Pearl Jam shows. I mean, well, Pearl Jam one, Eddie Vedder the other. And of course, I'm talking Ohana Fest. If you want to buy some tickets, I looked at the ticket prices. Oh my God. You better get a second job. Just saying. We'll probably give away some soon. It's Rock 105.3.

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San Diego's Rock Station, Padres off today. Matter of fact, there's only 5 baseball games today, and none of them are night games, which is kind of weird, right? Maybe not. It's Rock with a 5-3.

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Beasties, Booker, Rock 105.3. I interviewed the Beastie Boys once in my career, and I was thinking about bands that I haven't interviewed, and, well, My Chemical Romance actually on that list. Maybe I'll get them out at Petco. We're getting you tickets 8, noon, and 5 all this week to see My Chemical Romance, Gerard and Company. 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

Right now, I'm playing the mixtape to my high school. Yeah, I remember when I used to have little Sony Walkman, and I would play both of these songs, Marcy Playground and, of course, White Stripes, Icky Thump. This was it for me. This was that record that would pump me up every morning to go to school. This one in Metallica, Nothing Else Matters. Yeah. Let's go. Turn it up. Happy Thursday. 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

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We're setting you aboard Reef Madness, Sublime's ship cruise. 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It's out in Miami. 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You could be joining us and Sublime. Wow.

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As a boy, he ran for elementary school president, but never actually did anything. 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

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Beto Perez, get ready. Coming up at 3 o'clock in exactly 15 minutes. Almost an hour of nonstop rock music, commercial free. That's coming up at 3.

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Wake up with the show, weekday morning, 6 to 10. 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

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Beto Perez giving you almost an hour of nonstop rock music commercial free at 3. Right now, I'm going to take you back with one of my favorites. Bon Jovi actually did this record right here, and he was super connected to... he was connected to the Star Wars Merry Christmas album. Sometimes, you know, I could be my own distraction, man, but here you go. Enjoy it.

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over me. The following sounds have been meticulously crafted for San Diego's one and only rock station. Except for the bird sounds. 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

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Beto Perez. All right, as promised, four-pack of tickets to the San Diego County Fair. Right now I'm looking for caller 15. 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

Rock 105.3, San Diego's rock station. So Hayley Williams wrote the lyrics to this song when she was 17 years old, inspired by a real situation where a girl was manipulated, a male friend of hers. And, well, we got the song, Misery Business. Rock

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